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I will have all sorts of Motown for you, from the classic to even today. Artists from The Four Tops, Temptations, Supremes, Jackson 5. Solo artists such as Diana Ross, Stevie Wonder, Smokey Robinson, and much more. We'll also cover more modern artists occasionally, such as Boyz II Men, Erykah Badu, New Edition, and we'll also explore from time to time artists who have covered Motown over the years. In addition to the music, I will also give you information about various artists and what the label was up to during various times. Sometimes I will have a theme related to Motown as well. The show is pre-recorded, but that does not mean you cannot send in requests, and I will give out contact information on the air. Every once in a while, I will also have a Motown-related theme as well, so you never know what you're gonna hear. That's the Motown Show with me, Herbie Allen, every Saturday night at 10 p.m. UK time, 5 p.m. US Eastern, right here on the Phoenix Radio.

Sometimes it's nice to have a place to chill out with friends, particularly when the weekend's coming. 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She'll serve your favorite wine, including a flight of red, white, and rosé every week. 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If wine isn't your thing, that's okay. Rachel is sure to have something you like. She's always willing to take requests as well. The Wine Bar is a great place to chat with friends and listen to wonderful music. So stop by, relax, and get ready for the weekend at the Wine Bar every Friday at 6 p.m. UK time, which is usually 1 p.m. Eastern, only on Phoenix Radio.

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I've lost count of the hours, and I've lost track of the days. In fact, I've lost just about everything since you went away. Everything that is, except the memories you left me. And that's one thing that no one can mar. I don't know who you're with. I don't even know where you've gone. My only hope is that someday you might hear this song, and you'll know that I wrote it especially for you.

This flame in my heart is like an eternal fire. 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And I haven't been able to put out one little flicker, not even with all of these tears. My friends think I'm crazy, and maybe I am. But I'll carry this torch just as long as I can. For someday, you might just decide to come home. And I want you to know

Hello everybody, I'm Amanda and I'm here to tell you about my Sunday show called Such a Good Feeling. In this show, I'll be playing loads of music from the 80s and the 90s, a few more modern songs and also some older songs from the 60s and the 70s. At the start of the second hour, there'll be a chart and there's loads of room for your requests. 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

daddy's shoulders off to bed. Old sleepyhead, that's my boy. Gotta have a drink of water and a story read. A teddy bear named Fred, that's my boy.

with a puppy kept me up all Christmas Eve 2 years ago. And it would sure embarrass her when I came in from working late, 'cause I would know that she'd been sitting there and crying

When I was growing up, Sunday tea in our house was something special. Various members of the family were present, or even family friends, sitting round a table, talking about the week you've had, or maybe the week that you've got coming up, what you're looking forward to, what's been happening, and just generally catching up with one another. Terry's recreating that for you, here on Phoenix Radio, every Sunday afternoon, between 4 p.m. and 7 p.m. in the UK, that's 11 a.m. and 2 p.m. on the East Coast of America. It will include great music, some features, and of course, it's Terry, so lots of great chat. I'll be there. Hope to see you there too, round Terry's tea table, for tea time at Terry's, right here on Phoenix Radio.

eyes and she says hi. And I stumble to the breakfast table while the kids are going off to school goodbye. And she reaches out.

Hello, this is Terry Plusworth, and I just dropped in to tell you about a show that you can hear on Phoenix Radio every Tuesday, Wednesday, Thursday and Friday from 10 a.m. UK, that's 5 on the east coast of the States. The show's called The Selection, and is presented by both myself and Sue Morgan. Sue will be here on Tuesdays and Thursdays, myself on Wednesdays and Fridays, and we'll both have a rich mix of music and features to keep you entertained across the morning. In the first hour, we'll have a top 10 at 10. Could be from either side of the pond. It will be from this time back then. Can you work out where then is? In the second hour of the show, amongst other things, we'll have three gentle songs in the coffee break. And the third hour, well, that's all down to you and the songs you fancy listening to. The Selection, Tuesday through Friday from 10 to 1 in the UK, 5 to 8 on the east coast of the States. We'd love to see you.

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It's not just about the love songs, it's about the songs you love, whether fast, slow, rocky, mellow, soulful, jazzy, or anything else you like. 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The third and final hour, the music does the talking, far better and more articulately than I ever can, and that's the quiet hour. 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

Hello, this is Terry Pasqua, and I just dropped in to tell you about a show that you can hear on Phoenix Radio every Tuesday, Wednesday, Thursday and Friday from 10 a.m. UK, that's 5 on the east coast of the States. The show's called The Selection, and is presented by both myself and Sue Morgan. Sue will be here on Tuesdays and Thursdays, myself on Wednesdays and Fridays, and we'll both have a rich mix of music and features to keep you entertained across the morning. In the first hour, we'll have a top 10 at 10. Could be from either side of the pond. It will be from this time back then. Can you work out where then is? In the second hour of the show, amongst other things, we'll have 3 gentle songs in the coffee break. And the third hour, well, that's all down to you and the songs you fancy listening to. The Selection, Tuesday through Friday from 10 to 1 in the UK, 5 to 8 on the east coast of the States. We'd love to see you.

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Had a rough day, rough week, month, or maybe you're just looking for a show that has a lot of good music? Whatever your reason, how about joining me every Thursday at 4 p.m. UK time, 11 a.m. Eastern, for your weekly Herbal Remedy. This show will feature 2 hours of great music from primarily the 50s through the 90s, but I will play some more modern music as well. In addition, I also have features including Keep or Sweep, where I play either a surprise original or a cover version of a song, and you let me know if you think it should be a keeper or not. I also have Same Title Different Song, where I will play at least 2 songs that share the same title. I also take your requests via email, phone, telegram, or text, so there are many ways of getting a hold of me. Once again, that's the Weekly Herbal Remedy with me, Herbie Allen, every Thursday at 4 p.m. UK time, 11 a.m. Eastern, right here on the station playing more music, Phoenix Radio.

Hello everybody, I'm Amanda and I'm here to tell you about Amanda's Monday Mashup. If you like a variety of music from the past few decades, then this is the show for you. 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

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We'll have some wonderful music for you over the 3 hours, including several features, the Motown Magic Spot, Nice and Easy, and Mrs. Chicken will be here in the second hour of the show. And we will also have a star of the week in each and every show. 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

Each Sunday morning, I open early doors on Phoenix Radio 1208 for 2 hours of music to ease you into the day. The emphasis is on melody and relaxation, but it may speed up a bit during the second hour. The show's at 10 a.m. in the UK, that's 5 a.m. on the US East Coast, so why not come along and keep me, Richard Bartholomew, awake while I try to wake you up?

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Then make sure you're waking up with Cara in the Morning every weekday from 7 a.m. UK time on Phoenix Radio. 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

I'm Martin Miles, and I'm here to tell you about my show on the one and only Phoenix Radio. 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

0: Today is 3 years since Hamas's attack on Israel, and the Prime Minister's marked the occasion saying he stands with British Jewish people. Meanwhile, police say they cannot stop a student pro-Palestine march planned for today. Jewish student leaders have called it outrageous. Media literacy is crucial for children's safety and national security. That's according to a coalition of 70 online safety and education organisations. Gareth Hill is from the Molly Rose Foundation.
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2: 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I got up really early and I'm all over the place because it's just like, oops, a new, not really new, it's the same, but it's just a different feeling. So let's try and start that the right way, shall we? With the jingles and with all the stuff we do. And how did you sleep and how are you? And please bear with me. I will get there. I do have to tell you, though, the software is running like a flipping tortoise this morning. It is as slow as you like. So there you go. We'll do what we can and hopefully it will pick itself up a bit. All right. 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And of course, you can text the studio. 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Right, so if I press this button now, we should start the way we mean to go on.

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1: Today is 3 years since Hamas's attack on Israel, and the Prime Minister's marking the occasion saying he stands with British Jewish people. Andy Burnham's pledged that his government will protect people from hatred, describing the rise in anti-Semitism since 2023 as disturbing. Meanwhile, police say they cannot stop a student pro-Palestine march planned for today. Jewish student leaders have called it outrageous. Media literacy is crucial for children's safety and national security. That's according to a coalition of 70 online safety and education organisations who've today written to the government. Gareth Hill is head of comms at the Molly Rose Foundation, who coordinated the letter.
2: When a ban comes in, children may be less likely to seek help and seek support if they find something troubling online. So it's more important than ever for teachers, parents, educators to be talking to young people about their online experiences.
1: A government spokesperson says helping children question what they see online is central to their approach to online safety. Kemi Badenoch closes out the Conservative Party conference today, where she's expected to say the Tories will battle for the soul of the nation at the next election. She's promising tax cuts and to put the economy top of their agenda. Pledges over recent days include halving employer national insurance for young workers and scrapping the mansion tax in England. A woman in Tennessee who survived two attempted executions is said to be awake and speaking in hospital. Georgia Lee has more.
3: Christina Pike was sentenced to death in 1995 for murder of teenage Colleen Slemmer. Last week, she was given two doses of a lethal injection, but she survived them both before being taken to hospital. Her lawyers say she only has severe injuries to her arms. She continues to receive care and that her recovery is medically unprecedented.
1: And Sir Kevin Sinfield and England footballer Michelle Adjiman are due to be given honours by the Prince of Wales today. Other sports stars expected to be honoured by William include Olympic triathlete Alistair Brownlee and England under-21s coach Lee Carsley. For On Radio News Hub, I'm Frankie Hersine.
4: 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New research finds a staggering 67% of adults do not have a will or admit theirs is out of date. Here's Peter Davina Franks from WillAid.
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1: Weather. Rain moving eastwards across England throughout the day, leaving some brighter skies in the west, a mix of sunshine and showers elsewhere, heavy across Scotland. A cooler day today though, with a high of 16 degrees Celsius.
0: Good morning. Cara's here to ease you gently into the day with great music, good company, and a calm, cozy start while the rest of the world is

8:07. Good morning. That's how we should start it, isn't it? Did you sing? Did you? I bet you were doing that chirpy, chirpy, cheep thing, weren't you? Yeah, I thought you would be. Anyway, it's Wednesday. I'm all over the place. I don't even know what day it is. Good morning, Carol and Alex. Thank you for your email. Good morning, Terry. Thank you for your telegram message. And if you are a texter, they're a strange breed, those texters. If you are one, I will have a look at your message in just a minute. Haven't quite got round to it yet. Coming up then, all the usual things, but first let me thank Terry for taking care of you and the show so well yesterday. Wasn't he fabulous? Yeah, well, you can hear him again from 10 this morning with the selection.

Erasure and Sometimes. I think that should be my theme tune because sometimes I even press the right buttons. It just says here, you have just received a new text message. It does. Who is it from? It is from Arthur and the Soggy Doggy. Not much sleep for me last night, he says, but watched a thriller. Metaphorically, of course. Yes, Arthur, I don't think between us we need to explain that, do we? What was the thriller called? Did you enjoy it? And how is the gangster dog, John Dog? Right, where are we going? We've got another one. Oh, we do, look. Says here, it's Peter from Manchester. Hope you have had a good week. And looking forward to tomorrow evening to speak to you. Take care. I like speaking to you too. And that's it for now. But that's great, isn't it? Two messages, see, I told you. And an email and a Telegram message. Anyway, I'm talking too much. I'm going to shut up because we won't get everything done if I don't, will we? Are you ready for love? Good, because Elton John appears to be.

Elton John, and sorry, Pete, I know you don't like him very much, do you? Are you ready for love? The Killers on the way, as are the Searchers. The last minute snuggle coming up too. And, of course, the 9:05, what's on TV, what the papers say, the triple treat, and so much more. Stay with me, won't you?

The Killers and Mr. Brightside. Sorry, my machine is running slowly again. I think Bear's broken it. Don't know what he's done with it. Oop, there we go. Right. Let's have... No, not that. Go back there. Thank you. Let's go to the searches then and needles and pins, and then we are on to our last minute snuggle. And this morning, our last minute snuggle is with Barry Manilow and Ellie Goulding.

I suspected it might do this. Okay, so I'm getting a not responding error here, and I don't know if I can resolve it without restarting. I will try, but I'm not convinced. If I have to, I will be back, so don't go anywhere. Don't leave me on my own with a computer that doesn't want to work for me. I think it's like an errant guide dog, you know. It'll only work for the for the person that owns it. Oh, there we go. Ellie Goulding then, and How Long Will I Love You?

Right, I think we will eventually get the news, and when we do, I'm going to try and take the time to sort this machine out, this errant guide dog that will only work for its owner. Frankie will be on the way in a minute.

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0: about that restart. Pet Shop Boys, and you're always on my mind. It is 20 minutes to 8. And we are going
1: wake
0: to...
1: Wake up and turn her on. It's Cara in the morning.
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0: Let's see what's on TV with Cara in the morning.
1: 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Who Do You Think You Are at 9 on BBC One. Secrets and Spies, A Nuclear Game on BBC Two. 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Grand Designs on Channel 4. And Cause of Death on 5. Moving on then to 10 o'clock. Mortimer and Whitehouse Gone Fishing, BBC Two. Martin Piston Live in Las Vegas. Compston Live in Las Vegas on 4. Jeremy Bamber, Proof of Innocence, The Missing Phone Call. That's on 5. That's your TV, folks. It's time for the Feel Good Flashback.

Gary Puckett and the Union Gap with Woman, Woman. Before that, Roy Orbison and It's Over. Coming up, it's Animal Week this week. So we're doing three songs about animals in the triple. Got the bounce out of bed, but first, Yazoo.

Yazoo! And don't go, the Osmonds are on the way with Love Me For A Reason. And of course, it's our bounce out of bedtime as well.

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1: Andy Burnham says he stands with British Jewish people 3 years on since Hamas's attack on Israel, killing over 1,000 people. The Prime Minister's called the rise in anti-Semitism since 2023 disturbing, pledging his government is committed to protecting citizens from hatred. Meanwhile, police are asking a group of students to not go ahead with pro-Palestinian marches today, but say they cannot stop them. Children's media literacy should be made a national priority. That's what 70 organisations are saying. They're calling on the Prime Minister to recognise a social media ban isn't enough to keep children safe on its own. Gareth Hill is from the Molly Rose Foundation.
2: What we really need to see is across government, across the government departmental approach to this, so that we're working across all sectors, all parts of government, to make sure that online safety and media literacy is embedded through children's lives.
1: A government spokesperson says helping children question what they see online is central to their approach to online safety. A man is due in court today charged with the murder of a GP found dead at her home near the Sandringham estate in Norfolk. 45-year-old Mark Kane of Fernhill in Dursingham is accused of killing Dr. Hannah Kane. He was charged with her murder yesterday afternoon. Kane will appear at Norwich Crown Court later today. Christina Pike, who survived two execution attempts last week, is said to be awake and speaking. Georgia Lee has the details.
3: The 50-year-old was given two doses of lethal injection last week, but survived them both. She was sentenced to death in 1995 over the murder of Colleen Slemmer. Last night, though, her lawyers said she is conscious, speaking, and continues to receive critical medical care, adding she has severe damage to her arms.
1: And Lionel Messi enjoyed a fairy tale farewell as he scored on his last appearance for Argentina in a 3-0 win over Benin. The 8-time Ballon d'Or winner announced his retirement from international football earlier this year. He finishes his Argentina career with a record 208 caps and 126 goals. From Radio News Hub, I'm Frankie Hersine.
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1: Weather. Rain moving eastwards across England throughout the day, leaving some brighter skies in the west, a mix of sunshine and showers elsewhere, heavy across Scotland. A cooler day today, though, with a high of 16 degrees Celsius.
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6: Good morning. For breakfast this morning, Cara will be dishing up a fabulous feast of fun, frivolity, first-rate music, and, if there's time, a slice of seriousness too. 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

Good morning. Cara's here to ease you gently into the day with great music, good company, and a calm, cozy start while the rest of the world is still waking up.

Kitty Tunstall and the Black Horse and the Cherry Tree, Hungry Like a Wolf, Duran Duran, and of course, Eye of the Tiger, Survivor. Well, what else could we have for animal songs on Animal Week? Yeah, I know, there are lots, aren't there? All right, time check, should you need one, 18 minutes past 8. Simply Red plays now, and then we'll look at the papers, okay?

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1: The Daily Mail. Tories to slash jobs tax to get young people back into work. The Daily Telegraph. Berlin spy chief leaked UK secrets to MI6 fears. The Guardian. Healey plans £1 billion support to bring down energy bills. And The Eye. School budgets set for squeeze after blunder over funding teacher pay rises. Good morning to Carol. She says her morning's a bit messed up because Alan stayed overnight and her routine's a bit out of sync. And Arthur watched a thriller called The Get Out. It starred Russell Crowe as an Albanian club owner who escaped the clutches of the cartel, taking his girlfriend away to a new life. He said, "Sounds a bit corny, but it was quite good," he says. "I'll give it 4 out of 5.

0: Andy Burnham says he stands with British Jewish people 3 years on since Hamas's attack on Israel, killing over 1,000 people. Meanwhile, police are asking a group of students to not go ahead with pro-Palestinian marches today, but say they cannot stop them. Children's media literacy should be made a national priority. That's what 70 organisations are saying. Gareth Hill is from the Molly Rose Foundation.
1: What we really need to see is to see a cross-government departmental approach to this, so that we're working across with all parts of government to make sure that online safety and media literacy is embedded through children's lives.
0: A government spokesperson says helping children question what they see online is central to their approach to online safety. A man is due in court today charged with the murder of a GP found dead at her home near the Sandringham estate in Norfolk. 45-year-old Mark Kane of Fernhill in Dursingham is accused of killing Dr. Hannah Kane. And Lionel Messi enjoyed a fairy tale farewell as he scored on his last appearance for Argentina in a 3-0 win over Benin. From Radio News Hub, I'm Frankie Hersine.
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Rain moving eastwards across England throughout the day, leaving some brighter skies in the west, a mix of sunshine and showers elsewhere, heavy across Scotland. A cooler day today though, with a high of 16 degrees Celsius.

0: Did you know there's a happening every Wednesday on Phoenix Radio? You can join Grandma Rachel each week for 2 hours of music from the 1960s. In the second hour, there's a count-up of top songs, one from each year from 1960 to 1969. Grandma Rachel usually picks the songs, but if you like, you can get in touch a few days before the show and let her know which songs to inflict on, I mean share with, everyone else. Rachel loves requests during the show as well. So put some flowers in your hair, send in some chatterbits if you feel like it, and join Rachel for a happening every Wednesday at 8 p.m. UK time, 3 p.m. Eastern, only on Phoenix Radio.
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2: Today, Kevin Godley, British musician, the drummer with 10cc. He became a top video director and did the videos for Band Aid. Do They Know It's Christmas? He's 81.

They are our birthday double play today, Godley and Krem. Because we played 10cc, I think it was Monday, wasn't it?

Okay, it's not wanting to play that, is it? Let's see what we can do.

John Mellencamp celebrates his birthday today. He sang Jack and Diane and Hurt So Good, amongst others, of course, but you know that, don't you?

Friday, John Mellencamp, Jack and Diane. Won lots of Grammys, apparently. And Tico Torres. If you're not sure who he is the drummer with Bon Jovi. He's 73.

today. Tony Braxton is 59, Tom York from Radiohead is 58, and Sam Brown is 62. Alicia Dixon and Sam Brown on the way.

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1: Today is 3 years since Hamas's attack on Israel, and the Prime Minister's marked the occasion saying he stands with British Jewish people. Andy Burnham pledged that his government will protect people from hatred, describing the rise in anti-Semitism since 2023 as disturbing. Meanwhile, police say they cannot stop a student pro-Palestine march planned for today. Jewish student leaders have called it outrageous. 70 online safety and education groups have written to the government today calling for children's media literacy to be made a national priority. Experts say it's crucial to protecting young people from online harms and also delivering economic growth and national security. Gareth Hill is from the Molly Rose Foundation, who coordinated the letter.
2: We're talking about how to navigate the online world, recognising what online spaces look like and why they are designed in the way they are. So, for example, understanding algorithms.
1: A government spokesperson says helping children question what they see online is central to their approach to online safety. A man charged with the murder of a Norfolk GP found dead at her home near to the Sandringham estate will appear in court today. 45-year-old Mark Kane is accused of killing Dr. Hannah Kane at an address on Fernhill in Dursingham. He was charged with her murder yesterday afternoon. Kane will appear at Norwich Magistrates Court today. A woman in Tennessee who survived two attempted executions is said to be awake and speaking in hospital. Georgia Lee has more.
3: Christina Pike was sentenced to death in 1995 for murder of teenage Colleen Slemmer. Last week, she was given two doses of a lethal injection, but she survived them both before being taken to hospital. Her lawyers say she only has severe injuries to her arms. She continues to receive care and that her recovery is medically unprecedented.
1: And ASOS has apologised to customers who were sent a phone alert saying the online retailer had been hacked. The fashion giant says it is investigating the unauthorised activity, urging customers to disregard the notification and not click it or any links on it. That's the latest from Radio News Hub. I'm Frankie Hersine.
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6: Phoenix. Weather.
1: Rain moving eastwards across England throughout the day, leaving some brighter skies in the west. A mix of sunshine and showers elsewhere, heavy across Scotland. A cooler day today though, with a high of 16 degrees Celsius.

0: Hello, this is Terry Pasworth, and I just dropped in to tell you about a show that you can hear on Phoenix Radio every Tuesday, Wednesday, Thursday and Friday from 10 a.m. UK. That's 5 on the east coast of the States. The show's called The Selection, and it's presented by both myself and Sue Morgan. Sue will be here on Tuesdays and Thursdays, myself on Wednesdays and Fridays, and we'll both have a rich mix of music and features to keep you entertained across the morning. In the first hour, we'll have a top 10 at 10. Could be from either side of the pond. It will be from this time back then. Can you work out where then is? In the second hour of the show, amongst other things, we'll have 3 gentle songs in the coffee break. And the third hour, well, that's all down to you and the songs you fancy listening to. The Selection, Tuesday through Friday from 10 to 1 in the UK, 5 to 8 on the east coast of the States. We'd love to see you.
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1: Each year, the Global Retirement Report and Index reveals the world's most attractive destinations for those looking to enjoy life after work. I'll tell you where they are, and you choose songs with countries in the title, all right?

Alphaville. Sorry. Good morning, Kaz. Good morning, Justine. Thank you very much for your requests. Terry, thank you for yours as well. And that was Alphaville and Big in Japan. I'm surprised I haven't got told off by playing that. Someone go, I wanted to choose that. You know what you like. Stroppy lot, aren't you? Right, we have got Redbox on the way. We've got Simon and Garfunkel as well. We've got Anika, all about a Japanese boy. But first, before we do any of that, how about a song about a China girl?

Based on 46, retirement or passive income visa programs worldwide, the index scores each program across five pillars: quality of life, mobility and citizenship, tax procedure, and cost. Okay. Quality of life carries the most weight, followed by mobility and citizenship, then financial and procedural factors. And the top 10 retirement countries best at the moment are as follows. Number 10, Greece. Number 9, Italy. Number 8, Andorra. And 7, Latvia. 6, Paraguay. 5, Portugal. 4, Costa Rica. 3, Spain. 2, Mauritius. And number 1, if you want to retire to the best place, is Uruguay.

0: Paul David's been on. Hello. He dropped me an email and he said, can I hear the Guess Who and American Woman? Yeah, I think you probably can.
1: If I can get the technicals to do as I want. There we are.

0: For Paul, American Woman, it's 27 minutes past nine. Good morning, John. Thanks for your request.
1: Ladies and gentlemen, this is Captain Tobias Wilcock welcoming you aboard Coconut Airways Flight 372 to Bridgetown, Barbados. We will be flying at an height of 32,000 feet and at an airspeed of approximately 600 miles per hour. Refreshments will be served after takeoff. Kindly fasten your safety belts and refrain from smoking until the air.

We've been to Barbados with John, and we've been to Jamaica with Uncle John. There you go. I know, but it just had to happen, right? We're going to America now with Terry, and India with Mary.

Good morning, Claire. Thank you for joining us here to guess the top 10 with Terry later. Smokey then and Mexican Girl on the way. It's all about countries this morning. Still got a few of your requests to play.

Smokey and Mexican Girl. Coming up on Phoenix Radio today, it's Terry with the selection. Herbie with the Music Cafe. Rob with the 80s Hit Machine. All That Jazz with Richard. And tonight, here in the UK, Harry is looking after the happening for Rachel.

Bonnie Tyler and Lost in France. Now, I don't normally do this, but I've got to tell you about a hair product that I bought yesterday. It's the Leo Bancroft shampoo and conditioner. And I went to put them in the bathroom and I noticed that there were some raised marks on the top. So I had a look and I was like, now that's an S, as in print letter S, and that's a C. I said to Terry, have a look at these, you know, tell me what these are. So he did, and we've come to the conclusion that they have made their shampoo and conditioner accessible. So you can have a good feel of the top and know which one you're putting on your fur. I mean, hair. Right then, where are we going? We're going to a request for Claire. Sorry, if you haven't been with me since the beginning, I've had terrible problems with the playlist today. It's been going very, very slowly. We think we've come to the conclusion as to why, but we can't do anything about it without going off the air. So do bear with me, and I'm going to get these two songs on. New England, Kirsty MacColl.

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1: Andy Burnham says he stands with British Jewish people 3 years on since Hamas's attack on Israel, killing over 1,000 people. The Prime Minister's called the rise in anti-Semitism since 2023 disturbing, pledging his government is committed to protecting citizens from hatred. Meanwhile, police are asking a group of students to not go ahead with pro-Palestinian marches today, but say they cannot stop them. Media literacy is crucial for children's safety and national security. That's according to a coalition of 70 online safety and education organisations who've today written to the government. Gareth Hill is head of comms at the Molly Rose Foundation, who coordinated the letter.
2: When a ban comes in, children may be less likely to seek help and seek support if they find something troubling online, particularly if they're on a banned platform. And we know that some people will remain on those platforms. So it's more important than ever for teachers, parents, educators to be talking to young people about their online experiences.
1: A government spokesperson says helping children question what they see online is central to their approach to online safety. A man is due in court today charged with the murder of a GP found dead at her home near the Sandringham estate in Norfolk. 45-year-old Mark Kane of Fernhill in Dursingham is accused of killing Dr. Hannah Kane. Kemi Badenoch closes out the Conservative Party conference today, where she's expected to say the Tories will battle for the soul of the nation at the next election. She's promising tax cuts and to put the economy top of their agenda. Pledges over recent days include halving employer national insurance for young workers and scrapping the mansion tax in England. And on the night, he became England's joint highest cap winner. A Harry Kane double-sealed a 3-0 win over Czechia. The skipper's now made 125 appearances for his country.
3: Looking back to my England debut and how much of a dream come true that was, I think this is even beyond my wildest dreams, you know. To be joint now at 125 is just an extreme privilege.
1: The result means Thomas Tuchel's side finished second in their Nations League group. From Radio News Hub, I'm Frankie Hersine.
4: 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Millions of Brits now use AI for pensions advice. However, according to new research, 1 in 10 responses from chatbots were potentially harmful. Becky O'Connor from PensionBee explains.
5: 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And importantly, pause before acting.
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7: It's puffery, that's what it is today.

If I had $1 million, I'd probably be sunning myself in one of those swanky countries that Cara spent the last hour talking about in this morning's 5 after 9. Thank you, Cara, for a fabulous 3 hours battling this technology today. I will continue to fight the good fight till 1 o'clock this afternoon. And a very good morning to you. This is Terry Glasper, and welcome to the selection for this Wednesday. All the usual things to do, like the top 10 at 10, in the next hour, the coffee break and the musical coming together. The third hour, of course, is where we come together and choose records that we all fancy listening to on this Wednesday.

Bananarama Girls on the Phoenix Radio. Love in the First Degree. Taking us towards 9 minutes past ten. So, how's your Wednesday so far? How did you sleep last? How did I sleep last night? Actually, remarkably well. We had a day and a half yesterday. A day and a half yesterday. One thing or another. Really, really busy. And we'd both been up since sort of 5 o'clock in the morning, and we didn't stop all day. And so, when it came to 9:30 last night, we crawled up to bed like a couple of very old people. We felt like a couple of very old people last night. Both slept well. Cara was up at 5 o'clock this morning making lobby. If you don't know what lobby is, I'll explain a bit later on. I woke up about six. And today, well, it's another day, isn't it? You can't argue with that. Morning, Claire. She's in the north of France. She's tuned in. She enjoyed the Bananarama song. Hello to Kaz, who's here in Birmingham working away. She's coming here this weekend. Will she survive? Well, only time will tell. Hello to Justine, who says that she'll be listening. So welcome to you. Thank you, Justine. Anybody else talking here? No, nobody else talking at the moment. Cara's across the way in the other room with Henry and Safi and Marina, who have absolutely no choice about listening to this thing because it's on and they just have to tolerate it. If you're there, you want to tell me you're there, I'm in the Telegram group. I'm on the email at terry@phoenixradio1208.com. And I'm on the text thingy me, Bobby, provided you shove a phoenix on the front of your message. Top 10 at 10 on the way after Bobby Darren.

0: cat.
1: Pretty soon you got a room full of rabbits,
0: parakeets, and in between tweets sometimes get too quiet. Uh-oh, but have no fear, 'cause soon you'll hear a parakeet's riot. Just try it. A multiplication, that's the name of the game. In every generation, you know they play the same. Yeah, it's multiplication, that's the name of the game. And each generation, they play the same. Better.
2: I was never very good at that at school. Multiplication, division, subtraction, maths in general, absolutely rubbish at it, and nothing's changed much in that department either. Bobby Darin at 13 minutes past 10 on the Phoenix Radio. That is multiplication. Morning to Carol Bumford. And you know, you say there's no such thing as a free lunch. Well, that might be true. But in Carol's case, there is such thing as a free flu jab, she says. She's off at 12 o'clock to get jabbed. Good luck with that, Carol. Yeah, it's funny, isn't it? As you get older, you get certain things that you don't really like free. I mean, you know, why can't they give you things that you like as you get older, rather than things that you don't like when you get older? One of life's conundrums, eh? And here's another of life's conundrums, actually.
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0: right at the bottom of this morning's top 10 at 10, David Christie, and I think, and I've not looked it up, so I might not be right, but that might have been a one-hit wonder. It was Saddle Up, and it saddled up a couple of people to have a guess, and a couple of people to have a right guess, too, at the Ober Inn this morning. Morning, Kathy Rose, just up the road from me in Accrington. Hello to you. Thank you for listening. Thank you for guessing, and well done for getting it right. And Claire Page, second up this morning. She's usually first, but she's second today. Absolutely right, Claire. Well done. You've got it too. Don't feel left out. Have a go if you fancy. And if you've never done it before, that's have a go at guessing the top 10 out of 10, in case you're a bit uncertain. Give me a shout and let me know what you think it is. It's just a bit of fun. But it doesn't often make you feel good when you get it right. And you do get, courtesy of the top 10 at 10, sponsored by, I don't know who, a free trip to the Biscuit Barrel, should you have such a thing. Give me a shout. Have a go. You know you want to. David Christie, number 10, Saddle Up. And look who finds himself at
1: number 9.
0: It's our mate Shaky.

0: Your mum liked him, and quietly you did too. Good old Shaky. At number 9, didn't want much, just wanted your heart. For one night only, give me your heart tonight. Haven't heard that song in quite a while. Justine said, you are forever young, Terry Clasper. You deserve a crate of champagne, Justine. I shouldn't say that, should I? Morning to you. Well done for guessing the top 10 at 10. Even more well done for guessing it right too. The year that Shaking Stevens was in our charts, in our top 10, at this time in October, but this time when? That's Give Me Your Heart Tonight at number 9. And a lady who'd been making records since the early 70s, still doing well in this decade and in this chart at
1: number 8.
0: And she's Carly Simon.

0: 10:26, Wednesday morning. And well and truly into the serious business, well, not particularly serious business, but it sounds good, of this morning's top 10 and 10, Carly Simon at number 8. And why? And why, oh why, oh why did my text message machine just go off? Well, it went off because Coral Hewitt is on, and Coral Hewitt is absolutely right about the year. They're definitely, Coral, a trip to the biscuit barrel for you. And Kaz managed to pull herself away from the trials and tribulations of work to tell me what the year was and to tell me the correct year too. It's all going down very well today. No one's got it wrong so far. But there's 7 records to do that in, but it's best if you get it right, really. Top 10 at 10, all these records in the charts, on the radio in the UK at this time, but this time when? With Carly Simon at number 8 and another lady, although not quite as musically prolific, at
1: number 7.
0: You try saying prolific on the radio. Not easy, you know.

0: originally, in the decade before we're in today, a huge hit for Van the Man Morrison, but in this decade, Kevin Rowland, Dexys Midnight Runners got the hands on it and did that to it. And I like that version of that song, actually. As Jackie Wilson said, at number 6 in this morning's top 10 of 10. Morning, Paul David. Now, listen, me old tater. Listen, me old. You need to have a little chat with yourself. The consolation prize is that you're in the right decade, but the guess is about as far from the right answer as Wembley is from Stoke. So, sit yourself down, get yourself a cup of coffee and say, now look, Paul David, where are we really? Where are we really? And then use the next 5 records to get it right. I hope you do. It's this morning's top 10 and 10. Dexys Midnight Runners and Jackie Wilson said at number 6 and the top 5 round the corner.
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0: Shalimar, and there it is, number five. There it is. The Solomons at number five in this morning's top 10 at 10. Morning to Patsy Graham, who's bragging. She's bragging. She says, I've actually got the sunshine here this morning. I don't know whether we have or we haven't, Patsy, because I can't tell. I need to get a car to go and poke her head out the front. You can't tell out the back at this time of the day. Okay, so I think it is sunny out the front at the moment. She's having a busy old morning, Cara. She's changed her bed and she's made some tea and no stopping her. I don't know, it's like having a whirlwind in the house. Anyway, Patsy, morning to you. Thank you for listening. And Paul David did exactly as I advised. He went and had a chat with himself. He said, mate, I got that so terribly wrong. What am I going to do? Anyway. He breathed deeply and he sniffed and he snorted, and then suddenly he got the absolutely right. This morning's top 10 at 10 with Shalimar at number 5 and Peter Cetera and Chicago
1: number 4.
0: But from when?

0: the album version of the song that's at number 4 in this morning's top 10 at 10. Not that version though. It was a single version of Chicago's Hard to Say I'm Sorry. Forty minutes to 11. Good morning to Coral and Elvine, who are listening in. Lovely to have you there. Thank you, ladies. Yeah, they're in Grimsby. And I can tell you that in Birmingham at the moment, there is absolutely no sign of the sun whatsoever. In Birmingham at the moment, it's raining cats and dogs. Because Kaz has just been on and told me, don't get your hair wet, for goodness sake. I hope it dries up by Saturday, by the time you have to do a bit of travelling, Kaz. Because I don't want you sitting up here like a drowned rat and getting me carpet all wet. 3 records to go in this morning's top 10 at 10. But do you know where we are? If you do, you know where I am to tell me. And a record that was never off the radio at
1: number 3.
0: From Culture Club.

It felt like it was in charts forever, didn't it? It was always on the radio too. And it was number three this time in October. But this time is exactly when, I wonder if you know, at Culture Club. Do you really want to hurt me? 10 minutes away from my next news, Frankie on standby to keep us in touch with the final day of the Conservative Party conference. So it's exciting stuff here. And all the other stuff that's happening on this Wednesday. And Radio News Hub with us across the rest of the day too. So make sure that we don't miss a moment of the good or the bad in the world, mostly bad these days. Carol Bunford tells me the sun is not shining on her in Yeovil this morning. Bucketed down overnight, not raining now, but it's dull and drizzly, otherwise known as puffery. Never mind. Excuse me. Never mind, Carol. Could be worse. Could be snowing. Still warm though, isn't it? It's about 19 degrees here, I think, at the moment. And it really doesn't feel like, you know, almost the middle of October. It's about time the temperature started going down a little bit and it started feeling more autumnal, in my humble opinion. Two more records to go in this morning's top 10 at 10. And look who's at...

They were on the telly, I think on Tuesday nights back in the day. Those were the Kids from Fame. That was a Star Maker, and that was number two in this morning's top 10 at 10. All these records reminded me of my first guide dog, Barney. I trained with him in July of this year. And in September of this year, I started the good old Jolly Polly in Stoke-on-Trent doing my degree. I know you wouldn't believe I got one, would you? It was only a 2-2, so nothing to get excited about. International Relations and Politics I did. Don't look at the radio like that. I didn't have a clue what I wanted to do in life. So that seemed like a fairly innocuous thing to do, really. Anyway, all these records reminding me of the jukebox in the pub round the corner from the Polly, where I seem to spend more time than in the lecture theatre in October of the year. The year when David Christie was at number 10 this time then and Saddle Up. Number 9, Shakin' Stevens, Give Me Your Heart. I think it was called, but I can't read it because the computer's messing me about. Carly Simon asks the question, why? Why was she at number 8? Well, because people bought the record, and that's where she was this time back then. Mary Wilson, Just What I Always Wanted at 7. And at number 6 in this morning's year, where this morning's top 10 at 10 came from, we had Dexys Midnight Runners, their version of the old Van Morrison song, Jackie Wilson Said. Into the top 5, when the computer just wants to finally get there with me. Come on, we've got news coming up, and they get impatient if you keep hanging on. Shalimar at number 5, there it is. Number 4, it was Chicago, hard to say, I'm sorry.

0: three. And into the top three, at number three, Culture Club, Do You Really Want to Hurt Me? Of course you don't. Number two, you've just heard The Kids from Fame and Star Maker. 10 records from quite a long time ago. But how a long time ago? Well, I'll tell you. All those records were from this time in 1982. If you said 1982, very well done to you. You can have a complimentary trip to the Biscuit Barrel on Phoenix Radio. Another top 10 at 10 with Sue tomorrow. But she makes it more difficult than me if you live in the UK. She plays the top 10 from across the pond, but I'm not that unkind. One song to go. It's the song ads. Sorry, it's the song ads. Oh, come
1: number
0: on.
1: One.
0: And it's this from Musical Youth, and it was all going so well.
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1: Andy Burnham says he stands with British Jewish people 3 years on since Hamas's attack on Israel, killing over 1,000 people. The Prime Minister's called the rise in anti-Semitism since 2023 disturbing, pledging his government is committed to protecting citizens from hatred. Meanwhile, police are asking a group of students to not go ahead with pro-Palestinian marches today, but say they cannot stop them. Children's media literacy should be made a national priority. That's what 70 government organisations have said in a letter to the government. It calls on the Prime Minister to recognise a social media ban isn't enough to keep children safe on its own. Gareth Hill is from Coordinators, the Molly Rose Foundation.
2: What we really need to see is to see a cross-government departmental approach to this, so that we're working across all sectors, all parts of government, to make sure that online safety and media literacy is embedded through children's lives.
1: A government spokesperson says helping children question what they see online is central to their approach to online safety. A man charged with the murder of a Norfolk GP found dead at her home near Tussandrigham is due in court today. 45-year-old Mark Kane is accused of killing Dr. Hannah Kane at an address on Fern Hill in Dursingham. It's reported that she was one of a number of doctors on call for the royal family. Christina Pike, who survived two execution attempts last week, is said to be awake and speaking. Georgia Lee has the details.
3: The 50-year-old was given two doses of lethal injection last week, but survived them both. She was sentenced to death in 1995 over the murder of Colleen Slemmer. Last night, though, her lawyers said she is conscious, speaking, and continues to receive critical medical care, adding she has severe damage to her arms.
1: And Lionel Messi has enjoyed a fairy tale farewell as he scored on his last appearance for Argentina in a 3-0 win over Benin. The 8-time Ballon d'Or winner announced his retirement from international football earlier this year. He finishes his Argentina career with a record 208 caps and 126 goals. From Radio News Hub, I'm Frankie Hersine.
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6: Phoenix weather.
1: A wet day for many of us, with rain moving eastwards throughout the day, brightening up in the west later. Elsewhere, a mix of showers and sunny spells, with highs today of 16 degrees Celsius.

Oh, dearie me. It's not going to do what I want it to do. It's if you're doing listening during the morning, but you'll know if you have this computer to be that absolute pug this morning.

the Alvets. When a Woman takes into our number two of this morning's selection, 8 minutes past 11. And the rain hasn't arrived in France yet, but Claire Page is fairly certain that it will have done by this evening. She's not overly concerned because she got an evening in church this evening, which is an indoor evening. So she says, I don't care if it rains because I'm going to be indoors. And why should you care? Carol compliments Claire on the excellent planning involved. I'm sure it wasn't excellent planning. I'm sure it was just good luck. But, you know, doesn't matter, does it? If it worked, it worked. And that's really all that matters. In this hour, three lovely records, if the computer decides it wants to play them, in this morning's coffee break. And that's the thing about the show today, you know? On the edge of your seat about whether the records will play or whether they won't play. And the major question is, will the computer survive until 1 o'clock this afternoon without going brr on us? Well, your guess is as good as mine. Yeah, we'll find out together. I hope these records do play because it's going to sound lovely back to back. And I hope as well the damn thing continues to cooperate with me, because in our next hour together, it's all about the records that you fancy listening to as I throw open the Wednesday selection box. But after this record from ABBA, I have a musical coming together, all centered around this day in history.

Classic ABBA played for you on a Wednesday morning. One of those great songs that makes you smile and makes you want to sing, doesn't it? That's Money, Money, Money. So, the great thing about Cara being here, well, there's lots of great things about Cara being here, but, you know, at this particular moment in time, at this particular juncture of a Wednesday morning and the selection, the great thing about her being here is that the history book gets left open on the right page on the desk, as opposed to when she's not here and the history book just gets lobbed at me and I have to find the right page, which isn't always easy. So anyway, she's left the on this day in history page open for me. And I can tell you that today's been quite a busy day down the years. Like, for example, if we go back as far as 1806 today, carbon paper was patented in London by the inventor Ralph Wedgwood. Nothing to do with the Wedgwood pottery people in Stoke-on-Trent. But, you know, coffee paper, carbon, they still use carbon paper today, don't they? But sometimes they do anyway. Well, they wouldn't have done if it wasn't for this day in 1806. 1876 today, the Hendon Cup became the first greyhound race run with an artificial hare. Now, yeah, you see, you didn't know that, did you? And 1886 today, Spain abolished slavery in Cuba. Into the 1900s, and in 1900, the term orienteering was used for the first time to describe an event. And 1912 today, the Helsinki Stock Exchange opened for the very first time. Exciting stuff, eh? 1919 today, KLM of the Netherlands was founded. It is the oldest airline, and it still operates under its original name today. So if you catch a KLM plane, beware, because the plane you're on might have been in service since 1990. No, not really. Of course it wouldn't have been. 1921 today, Turin played host to the first international sociology conference. And a year later, in 1922, the first radio network of sorts made its debut, and it was two stations, WJZ in New York and a station in New Jersey, teamed up with WJY in somewhere else in New York. So two New York stations teamed up together today. And then there was the Net Radio Group. See, it wouldn't have happened if it wasn't for that, would it? Let's find what we're doing on this day in history, shall we? Well, what we're doing on this day in history is going back to this day in 1920. And this day in 1920, the first woman was admitted to do a full-time degree at Oxford University. Happened on this day in 1920. And on this day in 1933, Air France came into being after being formed from a merger of five other French airlines. So airlines in the news with KLM and Air France today. Lots of university stuff in the news too, with the sociology thing and with the first lady to become a full-time student in Oxford. So what can we do if we tie together learning and flying? Something like this, I think.

Flying and learning in this morning's musical coming together with Level 42 Lessons in Love, because on this day in history, the first ever female full-time student went to Oxford University, and Genesee and Fly Too High, because KLM, the world's first airline, who are still in service today using the same name, came into being, and Air France came into being too, because of the merger of five other French airlines. That's how the musical coming together works. And Janice Ian and Level 42 doing the honours. Phoenix Radio, Wednesday across the day with you until 10 o'clock tonight, actually. And with you after me at 1 o'clock, it's Herbie, who's inviting you to the pleasant colloquial company of the Wednesday Music Cafe. So 4 o'clock is the 80s Hit Machine. Rob Clark drives. Richard's in the jazz chair today at 7. That means that Ella Fitzgerald will accompany him. And a bit of a different take on the happening today at 8 o'clock. Rachel, we're getting very close to getting Rachel back on the air now. And all things being well, it'll happen on Friday. If it doesn't happen on Friday, definitely happen on Saturday. But hopefully Friday. Taking care of the happening today, that 60s relic, otherwise known as Harry Mason, who remembers the 60s almost as well as Rachel does, probably better actually, and of course he remembers it from a UK perspective too. He'll tell you all about how he used to sit on his granddad's knee and sing all the records and stuff like that. He's here from 8 o'clock tonight, bringing back those 60s memories, and we'd love it if you can be part of at least some of it. 10 o'clock tonight is when we hand you back to our record machine. And if you'd like to find out more about what we're doing, you don't believe a word I say, and there's no reason why you should, then your friend is www.phoenixradio1208.com, and the Order of the Phoenix, it's got it all in glorious technicolor, something like that. Anyway, and our coffee break after White Plains.

0: Sing Along of White Plains, Julie, Julie, Julie, Do You Love Me? I love that record. So, round the corner, like a half hour corner, it's all down to you and the records you fancy listening to. It brightens up my Wednesday, and I hope it brightens up yours too. Give me a shout when you think about what you fancy listening to, and I'll play your record requests in the final hour of the show. I've just this very minute received a message from my friend Chris Maddox in Brewery, Maine, who bids me good morning. Well, a very good morning to you as well, Chris. Tells me he's here in Brewer, Maine, and he's listening to my selection show right now. Isn't this exciting, eh? Welcome, Chris. Thank you. Also, he says, I've got three requests. This is what we like, setting the tone for things to come. Three requests to play in the next hour of the show. Thank you for those, Chris. I'll give those my due care and attention shortly. Meanwhile, coffee break time in just a sec. And I don't know about you, but I need something to help me relax and chill out after all the trouble that I've been having with the technology this morning. And what better way to chill out than a great record from Nat King Cole from way back in time. Rod Stewart after Nat King Cole from not so way back in time, but a beautiful record nevertheless. And concluding at the coffee break this morning with a tune, or rather a song, from George Benson, all designed to help you relax, all designed to take your mind off the stuff that's going on in your world today. And generally speaking, if you can, try to stop doing what you're doing. I mean, you can't go telling people to bog off because those days are gone, but you know, you get the drift, don't you? Yeah, of course you do.
1: 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You can join Grandma Rachel each week for 2 hours of music from the 1960s. In the second hour, there's a count up of top songs, one from each year from 1960 to 1969. Grandma Rachel usually picks the songs, but if you like, you can get in touch a few days before the show and let her know which songs to inflict on, I mean share with, everyone else. Rachel loves requests during the show as well. So put some flowers in your hair, send in some chatterbits if you feel like it, and join Rachel for a happening every Wednesday at 8 p.m. UK time, 3 p.m. Eastern, only on Phoenix Radio.

0: The proper version, the best version by a country mile, don't you think, of that record, The Greatest Love of All, and the George Benson 1970s version. Far better than Whitney Houston shrieking her head off all through the damn thing. Ending today's coffee break in the middle. One of those Rod Stewart songs from that, what I consider to be brilliant series, The Great American Songbook. A lot of people are very critical of Rod Stewart for doing that. I never understand why, because I think he does some really nice takes on some of those standards, like Bewitched, Bothered and Bewildered, the song that I played at number two. And number one, well, you can't get much better than that, can you? Nat King Cole and the classic Hoagie Carmichael song, Stardust. Three records in this morning's coffee break, and three records I know enjoyed by Patsy Graham, because she very kindly wrote in just as George Benson was finishing singing and said how much she enjoyed the records. Thank you for that, Patsy. Extremely kind of you. Hope they enabled you to relax and take the stress out of your day a little bit. They did me. I went and had a wander around. Cara was doing her sightline call, which had just finished, and I went and checked on her, made sure she was all right. I gave the dogs a stroke. I went for a wee. Yeah, I know, too much information. All right.
1: Phoenix picks you up and makes you feel good.
0: I'm only saying.

I love that record. Always makes me smile. It always reminds you of driving through Dublin on a lovely hot summer day with the taxi windows open. And I had no idea who that was. And I said to the taxi driver, "Who's this?" He says, "You don't know Sinead Lowen." I said, "I've never heard of her in my life, mate." He couldn't believe it. Whatever It Takes from the No Mermaid album at 11 minutes to 12. And that's Sinead Lowen here on the Phoenix Radio. Some news breaking in the past half hour or so. Quite bad news, really, especially as we get closer and closer to the time of year that costs lots of people lots of money. Royal Mail have announced that they're going to be making 2,500 people redundant in the next little while. We'll have more news on that in our midday news with our friends at Radio News Hub in about 11 minutes time. So I'm here till 1 o'clock. Herbie's here after me, Rob's here after him, Richard's here after that, and then Harry with the happening. Harry with the happening. We need a jingle for that. Harry with the happening. I can feel it coming on. It's all there for you at www.phoenixradio1208.com. If you just want to see what's happening today, you need to go no further. But if you want the giz about everything else happening across the weekend, then go to the link called the Order of the Phoenix.

from the 80s discos. Patrice Rushen, Forget Me Not. Six minutes to 12. You know, sometimes you come across these little things that make you feel like there's hope in the world. You come across so many things that make you feel like there's no hope in the world. But sometimes you come across these little things that make you go, do you know what? It might be okay after all. And they're tiny and they're almost insignificant and incidental. And you might have heard Cara say very briefly during her show today, she got some shampoo and some conditioner, because unlike me, she's got quite a lot of hair. Cara has, and it gets a bit unruly if it's not kept proper, you know how it goes. Well, she bought this shampoo and this conditioner, and she came up to me about 5 o'clock last night. She said, look at this. I said, yeah, it's a bottle. Look at the top. So I did, and the top of the bottle, on the top of the top, if you follow my drift, had a big letter S on it. And then she said, look at this. So she showed me another bottle, and on the top of the top of the bottle, it had a big letter C on it. So sh for shampoo and k for conditioner. And yeah, they were sighted letters, which is good, because obviously that makes it much more universal. But they were very big letters, so if you've got a grip of the sighted capital alphabet, you'd have no trouble reading them at all. And in these days where we seem to spend most of our life whining about the fact that so many things are inaccessible and so many things are difficult, it's great when you just see a little thing like that and you just see a company making an effort to be inclusive. And of course, this isn't just about blindness. You know, there are people who might want to get the shampoo and the conditioner in the dark. Well, now they can, because they can use the hands and they can feel the S and the C. So, just so nice sometimes when little things like that happen in this wilderness of often problems, when it's hard to see the happy wood from the trees, if you know what I mean. So, I've no idea what the company were, but good on them. Well done for doing it. And long may your desire to be inclusive continue. Right, I'll put my soapbox away now. I'll go back to playing the records, because it's what I do best. One more record to play until our next news at the top of the hour. And then hopefully lots of the records in the next hour of the show, all down to you, as I invite you to fill up my Wednesday selection box. And in the direction of the news, with the Fabs.

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1: Andy Burnham says he stands with British Jewish people 3 years on since Hamas attacked Israel, killing over 1,000 people. The Prime Minister called the rise in anti-Semitism since that point disturbing, pledging his government is committed to protecting citizens from hatred. Stephen Winston is from the National Jewish Assembly. He says stamping it out is about education.
2: For the sake of future generations and the social cohesion of this country, something needs to happen with education, and we need to see a stronger, more resolute voice coming from government.
1: The man accused of murdering Anne Widdecombe and charged with a terror plot against Nigel Farage has today been remanded into custody. He appeared in court to face the fresh terror plot charges. Royal Mail are set to cut up to 2,500 jobs. They've today announced plans for an organisational review which could see head office and support function jobs lost. Since their peak, the amount of letters sent have dropped by more than 70%. Media literacy is crucial for children's safety and national security. That's according to a coalition of 70 online safety and education organisations who've today written to the government. Gareth Hill is head of comms at Molly Rose Foundation, who coordinated the letter.
3: When a ban comes in, children may be less likely to seek help and seek support if they find something troubling online, particularly if they're on a banned platform. And we know that some people will remain on those platforms. So it's more important than ever for teachers, parents, educators to be talking to young people about their online experiences.
1: A government spokesperson says helping children question what they see online is central to their approach to online safety. Rugby coach and motor neurone disease campaigner Sir Kevin Sinfield and England footballer Michelle Adjumang are due to be given honours today by the Prince of Wales. And Lionel Messi enjoyed a fairy tale farewell as he scored on his last appearance for Argentina. That was in a 3-0 win. That's the latest. From Radio News Hub, I'm Matthew Dudley.
4: 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New research finds a staggering 67% of adults do not have a will or admit theirs is out of date. Here's Peter Davina Franks from WillAid.
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6: Phoenix weather.
1: Expect some rain across England, moving eastwards throughout the day with brighter skies following. Sunshine and showers across the rest of the UK, heavy in Scotland. Feeling colder with highs of 16 degrees Celsius.
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from one of the best decades and one of the best years for music, the 1970s, and specifically 1974. Dionne Warwick and the Detroit Spinners. Then Came You. Welcome us into hour number three of today's selection. This is Terry Clasper, Sue Morgan here tomorrow, and me back on Friday. And on the subject of the 70s, don't forget our brand new sound to Saturday UK evenings. All starts at 6 with Thad Zaremba and the Charter Fight. Nothing new about that. But then from 8, it's the sensational 70s. And what's new about that this week is that it's been hosted by Rachel Walk. We've finally, hopefully we'll by then, managed to get the technology sorted out so we get Rachel back on the air. And I've done the show for the past 3 weeks and a whale of a time doing it. But we wanted to bring you the 70s from both a UK and a US perspective. And Rachel's your girl this week to do it from the perspective of the other side of the pond. Sensational 70s from 8. And then, what a way to close off our Saturday night entertainment with an hour of Motown and Herbie at 10 o'clock on Saturday night. Detroit Spinners, Dionne Warwick, Then Came You. I chose that, and Then Came You. And then came ABBA, along with Patsy Graham. Thank you, Patsy.

The ABBA version of The Day Before You Came, requested by Patsy today. And enjoyed by Claire, who's also shoved the record in the box. Get that one for you a bit, Claire. Thank you so much. And Carol Bumford's back. She said, unfortunately, she said, that didn't take very long. So she's back in the office now, and she's put the kettle on, and she's settling back down again. I think she was hoping for, an hour or so with the nurse and the flu jab. No, you're in and out like no one's business with that, Carol, unfortunately. Not that I've ever had it. I've never had the flu jab. Not something that I've... Just because I know so many people who've had it and have not done very well after it. But equally, I know a lot of people who've had it and do just fine after it. So it's just me and my phobia for needles, probably, more than anything. Anyway, all done and dusted now, Carol. Your record's in the box, and it's coming up in a bit. But let's go to the south of the UK, and let's go to my friend Justine, who's taking us way back here to the 1960s, and this from Simon Dupree and The Big Sound.

be over around the house the rest of the afternoon now, singing that melody, because it's dead catchy, isn't it? Imagine you're walking around going boom, boom, boom, boom, boom, boom, boom, boom, boom, boom, boom, boom, boom. And if you are playing Justine, just say, oh, Justine, you put that in my head and I can't get rid of it. Good record, though, isn't it? Simon Dupree and The Big Sound. And Kites, requested, as I say, by Justine today. But if you're sitting there thinking, it's not fair, all these people are getting their records played, I want one played. Well, you can, it's easy. Terry, T-U-O-O-I, of Phoenix Radio, 1208.com, that's where I live. Seems to live there more than anywhere at the moment. In the Telegram group as well. And if you're not part of that and you'd like to be, then just fire up your Telegram app on whatever platform you use it and search for the group. It's important that. So tell it you're looking for a group. And then look for Phoenix Space Radio Space 1208, because if you search for an individual, well, it's highly unlikely anyone's going to be called Phoenix Space Radio Space 1208. And that means it won't find anything. Quite often people say, I can't find you, we can't find you. And it's because they've forgotten to press the button that says group, you see. So do it. And you can join in the conversation as well as, you know, choose records and all sorts of things like that. No end. And there's text messages available too. And I'm not going to sit here reciting the numbers for two good reasons. One, I can't remember them. And two, the chances of you lot having a pen and paper to hand are like slimmer than Slim Whitman. So go to www.phoenixradio1208.com and you'll find the text numbers there. If you do send a text, please make sure you shove the word Phoenix on the front of it. Otherwise, you're only getting somebody out of the bath or somebody from in front of their desks and getting more vexed and upset, because they'll say, I've no idea what that text message is about. Someone sent me a spurious text message, they'll say. You don't want to hear that, do we? Well, I'll tell you what we do want some of. We want some of Cyndi Lauper, and specifically Chris Maddox does.

I think that that's one of the best records of the 1980s. Phil Collins in the air tonight, which I couldn't resist playing. I was listening to the bongos on Cyndi Lauper and I thought, Phil Collins' bongos and

Cyndi Lauper's bongos were just made to go together. And so we had bongo harmony. I enjoyed that. Claire enjoyed the Phil Collins song as well. And I would like to hope that Chris Maddox enjoyed the Cyndi Lauper song, because he requested it. And that was True Colours. Hello to Detsy, who's listening in. I've just had word from Sess on the Jungle Telegraph that Detsy's tuned in. So we're all right, Sess. I've done it. I've done it in good time. So we're both not going to get into trouble today. And sorry, by the way, for the slight interruption in transmission. I'm surprised it took this long to happen. We've had more trouble today in the technical department than you can shake a stick at. When we finish at 1 o'clock today, I'm going to give the whole thing a good thump, and then it will be all right for Cara when she comes on tomorrow. At least I certainly hope it's going to be. Anyway, in the air tonight, Phil Collins and Cyndi Lauper's True Colours played as part of the selection box on this Wednesday here at Phoenix Radio. About 32 minutes of it left to go, and then we're off to the music cafe. Poof, just like that. You don't have to do a thing. We do it all for you. So we have the news, and then we do the technical jiggery pokery, and we get you from Stoke-on-Trent to Herbie Country in America, Houston, Texas, my memory seems to say to me. He's here for 3 hours. And then we go again and back to the UK and into the cab of the 80s hit machine with Rob Clark. And then we go all the way up to Edinburgh. It's good, this, isn't it? And Richard Bartholomew with the jazz. And he's going to, as well as being in Edinburgh, hop over to America and say hello to Ella Fitzgerald. Say hello, Ella. Well, she'll say, hey, Richard. And he'll play a couple of the records from her. And then to Yorkshire. And Harry Mason at 8 o'clock, deputising for Rachel and The Happening. All happening here today at Phoenix Radio. Right, where are we going next with these records? Oh, I'll tell you where we're going next with these records. We're going to Claire in the north of France, who says, at the moment, it's nice and dry here in France. Go on, Claire, rub it in, why don't you? However, she says, the likelihood is, by the time we get this evening, it's going to be belting down with rain. So it's all right. I'm going to my church evening by car. So unless the roads flood, which is highly unlikely, everything should be okay. Anyway, Claire says, even though there's none of that wet stuff coming down from the sky at the moment, can I hear this from Shaky?

The sun is out, the sky is blue, and it's nearly time for dinner. Leo Sayer played because we were playing another record about rain, so I thought I can't have one without the other. I thought to myself, and the one that I played before that was the one that Claire Page asked for, a rarely heard shaky song, she says. You'd be right too. It's raining from Shaky. Thank you for that, Claire. I haven't heard it. Yonks. 23 minutes to one. Everything. I'm clock watching here. I can't wait to turn this damn computer off and turn the bit of tech off in here that links all the bits together, because I think it's the bit of tech that links all the bits together that's been causing us no end of grief during the two shows today. Kara's back tomorrow from 7. Sue does this show on a Thursday. I'm having the day off tomorrow. Yippee! But I'll be back on Friday with the selection at 10 o'clock. So that's something to keep the kids away from the fire for, isn't it? Where are we going now? Ah, speaking of Kara, we're going to Kara and we're going to a classic from 1978 from Susie Quattro.

She was saying she was mellow out of it by then. She stopped throwing a guitar behind her head when she did sort of like Can the Can and Devil Gate Dive. We're in 1978, we're with Susie Quattro. She's in Live With You. And Kyra asking for that record. Tell you what, as well as the tech trouble this morning, our house is filled with the smell of home cooking. And I've been saying to Cara for ages now, I've been saying, you must cook lobby. And she looked at me as if I've gone stupid. What's lobby? It's a Stoke-on-Trent Staffordshire thing, lobby is. And you can buy these lobby packs. And they've got everything in them that you need. They've got the taters in, they've got the leeks, they've got the carrots, they've got all sorts of stuff in. And so you shove some meat with it. Back in the day when my mum used to cook it, you used to shove oxtail with it, but you can do stew in steak if you like, it's just as nice. And basically what you do is lob it all in the slow cooker and shove it on forever. And that's the knack is to shove it on forever. Anyway, Cara has done, and she did it at 6 o'clock this morning, and I woke up this morning with this gorgeous smell of home cooked food. What's going on here? Like Christmas Day when the turkey's cooking, you know. Anyway, that's what we're having for our tea tonight. We're having lobby. I'm really, really looking forward to it. I haven't had lobby in absolutely donkey's years. So that's what I'm looking forward to for my tea tonight. After hopefully a stress-free, relatively relaxing afternoon. We can cross our fingers, can't we, Cara? I hope whatever you have for tea tonight, it's something nice. And I hope your afternoon is stress-free as well. It'll be a bit work orientated for Carol Bumford, at least till about 3 o'clock, because she's at work tied to the desk with the odd trip or two to the kettle as well. But the good thing is, Carol, that the radio's on, isn't it, eh? And you have it turned up as loud as you want, because there's nobody else in the office with you. So you might want to stretch out that fair hand of yours and turn up the volume as I play this Van der Man song that you've asked for.

Carol couldn't resist it. Turn the volume up. I said, blame me if you want to blame somebody, Carol. I've got broader shoulders. And I've been blamed for a lot worse than that. The classic Van Morrison on a Wednesday lunchtime, requested by Al Carol Bumford. That's the bright side of the road. And that was meant to be... Oh, thank you. Picks you up and makes you feel good. Damn thing. I'm from Yeovil in Somerset to Liverpool in Liverpool, and Gilbert

0: All right, then, since you put it like that. Gilbert says Sullivan's still touring and making records today. And he's in the Heritage chart at the moment. If you want to find out where he is, then make sure you join Martin Miles at 2 o'clock on Sunday for the Heritage chart hour. That, from back in Gilbert's heyday of the 1970s, that was Matrimony, and that was for Patsy Graham. Thank you, Patsy. Carol says, I can turn the damn thing up as loud as I want because there's nobody around to complain. That's the great thing. One of the few great things about being on your own, isn't it? But you can turn it up as loud as you want, nobody can complain. I'm in a detached house here, and sometimes I'm sitting there, you know, minding my own business, listening to my records, and I turn them up really, really loud, and I think, it's okay. Yeah, nobody can hear it. It's quite safe. Can't get into trouble. Cara's neighbours don't care if there's anybody around. They turn it really loud. Honestly, they do, really do. The volume Cara's neighbours have, the music, is just untrue. You can sit in her house and you can literally hear every word of the record that's been sung. And so sometimes Cara gets her own back. And the Sonos system that she's got in her living room has got some woof, as well as the dogs. I don't mind telling you, some woof. And so sometimes when the neighbours really, really brass her off, she turns the system up really, really loud. Sometimes it works, sometimes it doesn't, but she always feels better afterwards.
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0: can't talk all over the tinkly piano at the end, can you? Commodores, Three Times a Lady, requested by Chris Maddox, the penultimate song on the show today. Thank you so much for bearing with the pair of us over the past 6 hours or so. It's usually bad enough bearing with the pair of us, but bearing with the pair of us with a naughty, misbehaved, slow computer is, you know, doubly bad. I promise we'll make sure the computer's better for tomorrow. I can't promise that Cara will be well behaved, but I can promise that she'll be here from 7 tomorrow from Stoke-on-Trent with Thursday's Cara in the morning. Whatever you do for the rest of your Wednesday, have a lovely day, and I'll leave you with Billy Joel.
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1: Today is 3 years since Hamas's attack on Israel, and the Prime Minister's marked the occasion, saying he stands with the British Jewish people. Andy Burnham pledged that his government will protect people from hatred, describing the rise in antisemitism since 2023 as disturbing. Stephen Winston is from the National Jewish Assembly.
2: The main highway, the Ayalon Highway in Tel Aviv, came to a standstill when a siren was sounded. Drivers all stopped. They got out of their cars. And that is the way that Israeli society processes what happened. They remember and they honour.
1: The Conservative Party conference is beginning to wind down, with the final speech going to the leader, Kemi Badenoch. She says the Tories are willing to battle for the soul of the nation whilst taking aim at opposition parties. Mrs. Badenoch says the Conservatives are willing to adapt.
3: It is only

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1: Today is 3 years since Hamas's attack on Israel, and the Prime Minister's marked the occasion, saying he stands with the British Jewish people. Andy Burnham pledged that his government will protect people from hatred, describing the rise in antisemitism since 2023 as disturbing. Stephen Winston is from the National Jewish Assembly.
2: The main highway, the Ayalon Highway in Tel Aviv, came to a standstill when a siren was sounded. Drivers all stopped. They got out of their cars. And that is the way that Israeli society processes what happened. They remember and they honour.
1: The Conservative Party conference is beginning to wind down, with the final speech going to the leader, Kemi Badenoch. She says the Tories are willing to battle for the soul of the nation whilst taking aim at opposition parties. Mrs. Badenoch says the Conservatives are willing to adapt.
3: It is only by adapting that we can preserve the very best of this country and hand something better on to the next generation. That is what being a Conservative means.
1: Reform's investigation has found they have not broken electoral law over foreign donations. The party's own investigation found the two senior figures, who have since been suspended, said things which were wrong, careless and untrue. We're told they will now take appropriate legal action against Verbatim Investigations, who produced the report. Meanwhile, the man accused of murdering Anne Widdecombe and charged with a terror plot against Nigel Farage is remanded into custody. He appeared in court today to face the fresh terror plot charges. A man is due in court later charged with the murder of a GP found dead at a home near the Sandringham estate in Norfolk. 45-year-old Mark Kane of Fernhill in Dursingham is accused of killing Dr. Hannah Kane. Around 2,500 jobs are set to be cut at the Royal Mail. An organisational review has been announced this morning, with support and head office jobs in danger. They say they have to adapt to a rapidly changing market. And Arsenal head coach Mikel Arteta has signed a new contract. It keeps the Spaniard with the Gunners until 2030. That's the latest from Radio News Hub. I'm Matthew Dudley.
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5: Phoenix weather.
1: Expect some rain across England, moving eastwards throughout the day, with brighter skies following. Sunshine and showers across the rest of the UK, heavy in Scotland. Feeling colder with highs of 16 degrees Celsius.
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6: Yes, indeed. Good morning, good afternoon to everybody. Welcome to another edition of the Music Cafe with yours truly, Herbie Allen. And I don't know about you all, but I'm ready to get us rolling. Having a little bit of fun with some technical difficulties, but we're all squared away now. And we are ready to get started with one of my favorites from Kiki D, Star.

Yes, indeed. And what do you know? I am a star. But at least for the next 3 hours. Okay, we'll get to some hellos in just a minute. But here's Flashdance, the full version.

not often you get to hear the extended version. So I thought we'd do that today. That was Kiki D. No, not Kiki. Iron Cara. Flash Dance. What a feeling. All right. How's everybody doing today? My day started off with me not hearing my alarm. So, when I did wake up, it was right at the top of the hour, so I rushed in the studio, got things going, and I was not hearing my studio. So, had to fix that. And figure out why it was not coming through my headphones. But we're here now, and that's what matters. So, if you've got any requests, Herbie at PhoenixRadio1208.com. You can also find me in the Telegram group, Phoenix Space Radio Space 1208. Hi to Chris Maddox, who is listening in Bermaine. And also, hi to Carol in Stoke-on-Trent. As well as Ian, Rob, and Anna. So that's all I've heard from. Love to hear from you. Definitely. So, yeah, okay. So some sad news coming across the pipe. That is going to change our slowdown set a little bit. We lost singer Freddie Jackson yesterday at close to age 70. Wow. Another good one gone. Sorry to hear that, but so we're gonna play a couple of his songs during the slowdown set a little bit during the second hour. And right now, something that I need to work on, another cup of coffee. Here's Mike and the Mechanics.

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1: Okay. I get a working mic once again. Hallelujah. Those were Chris's requests. I'll name them off in a minute. Sorry, we did not get to play your phone call today, Chris. Things have just been running very weirdly around here. Right now, here's Hall & Oates. Yes, it is so. Things have been strange today. Oh, yeah. Here they are saying, say it isn't so.

Right. So, here's a little bit of Jeffrey Osborne. 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

Yes. No, no, no, no, no, no, no, no, no, no. Not ready for that. Where'd my song go? Ah, there it is. Okay. So, real quick. We did have three country requests from Chris Maddox to start off this half hour. Gabby Barrett, I Hope. Nate Smith, World on Fire. And Megan Maroney, Wish I Didn't. So there we go. Okay. Let's keep this thing going. Now, here's the other song that I wanted. A little bit of Phil Farron and Galaxy, Dancing Tight.

0: have the news. If it's going to play, that is. Oh, dear. All right. Well, let's try this, shall we?
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2: Andy Burnham says he stands with the British Jewish people 3 years on since Hamas attacked Israel, killing over 1,000 people. The Prime Minister has called the rise in anti-Semitism since that point disturbing, pledging his government is committed to protecting citizens from hatred. Stephen Winston is from the National Jewish Assembly.
3: All we want is to be able to live in this country free from fear, as we have done for so many years, but we're in a time that, you know, that's becoming increasingly difficult.
2: Meanwhile, 5 people have been arrested as groups of protesters have clashed in London. It says a pro-Palestine demonstration marched near Russell Square, with counter-protesters holding Israeli flags and shouting scumbags at the pro-Palestine march. Conservative Party leader Cammy Badenoch has vowed to slash inheritance tax and says being a Conservative is more than preserving the past.
4: Some people think that being a Conservative is about trying to stop the world from changing. They are so wrong. The world is constantly changing. New technologies, new challenges, new opportunities.
2: Mrs. Badenoch spoke at the end of their party conference, claiming they are ready for a general election, be that in 3 years or next month. The Royal Mail are set to cut up to 2,500 jobs. They have today announced plans for an organisational review which could see head office and support jobs lost. Since their peak, the amount of letters sent have dropped by more than 70%. Reform's own investigation has found they have not broken electoral law over foreign donations. The party's investigation found the 2 senior figures, who have since been suspended, said things which were wrong, careless and untrue. We're told they will now take appropriate legal action against Verbatim Investigations, who produced the report. And Lionel Messi enjoyed a fairy tale farewell as he scored on his last appearance for Argentina. That was in a 3-0 win. That's the latest. From Radio News Hub, I'm Matthew Dudley.
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6: Millions of Brits now use AI for pensions advice. However, according to new research, 1 in 10 responses from chatbots were potentially harmful. Becky O'Connor from PensionBee explains.
7: Most of the time, chatbots do get pension questions right, but where it often goes wrong is where there's something important missing or the answer lacks context. 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And importantly, pause before acting.
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2: Expect some rain across England, moving eastwards throughout the day, with brighter skies following. Sunshine and showers across the rest of the UK, heavy in Scotland. Feeling colder with highs of 16 degrees Celsius.
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0: We welcome you to the second hour of the Music Cafe. Coming up, we've got the

right, so I got myself so behind here. I never got to my question of the day for anybody that wants to try to answer it. And that is simply, what would you like for your virtual meal here at the cafe? It can be anything. There's no calories. There's no guilt. And, let's see if anybody wants to answer that one and give us something to talk about. So, in the meantime, I know we're staying in the 80s here, but, Anyway, here's Steve Winwood, Higher Love.

I don't want to steal from Rob's 80s show a little bit later on, that I don't have any cool remixes or anything like that, like he does. But we'll go to the 90s, and a little bit of Ace of Base.

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1: Yes, indeed, and right. Time for same title, different... No, that's actually tomorrow. But our Heritage Chart Song of the Week will be our same title, different song tomorrow on the Weekly Herbal Remedy. Here's Lake, Ordinary People.

And when we come back, our slow set, which we're going to use the first two songs to pay tribute to the late, great Freddie Jackson, who passed away early yesterday. And so we got that for you right after this.

0: Did you know there's a happening every Wednesday on Phoenix Radio? You can join Grandma Rachel each week for 2 hours of music from the 1960s. In the second hour, there's a count-up of top songs, one from each year from 1960 to 1969. Grandma Rachel usually picks the songs, but if you like, you can get in touch a few days before the show and let her know which songs to inflict on, I mean share with, everyone else. Rachel loves requests during the show as well, so put some flowers in your hair, send in some chatter bits if you feel like it, and join Rachel for a happening every Wednesday at 8 p.m. UK time, 3 p.m. Eastern, only on Phoenix Radio.
1: Are you good at solving riddles?
2: Well, I've always been pretty clever, Thad. What, you mean like, what's black and white and red all over, that kind of thing?
1: No, Al, I don't mean that. How about this one? What will it be this week?
2: What will it be this week? I'd have no idea. Well, I don't know who would.
1: Well, I do. Just ask Rhonda Stagner, 10 o'clock on Friday evenings, 5 o'clock in the States, and she'll be able to answer the question of what will it be this week.
2: So are you saying there's going to be a lot of riddles?
1: No, it's going to be a lot of music. And if you'd like a little hand in what it might be this week, you can also send in your request. So join Rhonda.
2: Hey, I can take it from here. What will it be? 10 p.m. on Fridays, 5 p.m. in the States, right here on the fabulous Phoenix Radio. So, did I get the riddle?
1: No, but it's a really good show. You should tune in.
2: Okay, I will.
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North America, you can text the studio on 586-701-6555 and start your message with the word Phoenix.

Before that, Lisa and Pearl Jam with Full Force, All Cried Out. George Michael, One More Try. And the double play from Freddie Jackson, Rock Me Tonight, for old time's sake, and You Are My Lady. 1985 is going to be our spotlight year. We're going to take a look at it from the US and on the UK perspective next hour, this week in the charts. But let's end this half hour with Sherbet asking, how's that?

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1: Conservative Party leader Kemi Badenoch wants to reform inheritance tax.
2: So, conference, the next Conservative government will legislate so nobody will ever pay inheritance tax on their family home.
1: She vowed to slash the tax in a so-called battle for the soul of the nation. Labour have said the Tories are prioritising the wealthiest, whilst Reform point to stats from Savills estate agents claiming only 2% of British households would actually benefit. Andy Burnham says he stands with the British Jewish people. It's 3 years on since Hamas's attack on Israel, killing over 1,000 people. The Prime Minister called the rise in anti-Semitism since that point disturbing. Steve Winston is from the National Jewish Assembly. He says stamping it out is about education.
3: For the sake of future generations and the social cohesion of this country, something needs to happen with education, and we need to see a stronger, more resolute voice coming from government.
1: Meanwhile, it's estimated 8 people have been arrested as groups of protesters have clashed in London. It's as a pro-Palestine demonstration marched near Russell Square. Now, an investigation commissioned by themselves, Reform UK, say they did not breach electoral law. It follows an undercover report which shows 2 senior figures discussing how to disguise foreign donations. Reform UK say the production company acted unlawfully, with Channel 4 standing by the reporting. The Metropolitan Police investigation does continue. Meanwhile, the man accused of murdering Ad Widdicombe and charged with a terror plot against Nigel Farage has been remanded into custody today. He appeared in court to face the fresh terror plot charges. Around 2,500 jobs are set to be cut at the Royal Mail. An organisational review has been announced this morning, with support and head office jobs in danger. They say they're having to adapt to a changing market. And Arsenal head coach Mikel Arteta has signed a new contract. It keeps the Spaniard with the club until 2030. That's the latest from Radio News Hub. I'm Matthew Dudley.
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1: weather. Rain will be clearing southeast this evening, with clear spells and showers elsewhere. Showers mainly confined to the coast, though. Chilly overnight, with patchy frost in the north and lows of 3 degrees Celsius.
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6: All right, we're into the third hour of the show. Now, I do have to make a slight adjustment to the show here because Patsy is tuned in. Yay! And she has a request, and I want to get to that. To our charts, starting with the US, but first of all, Patsy would like to hear Madness, Baggy Trousers.
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Madness! Baggy trousers requested by Patsy. Excellent. And now let's go to our charts. We do have two crossover songs this week. This is not one of them, though, but this was number 15 of the charts, I think. It's a great song. Here's John Parr, St. Elmo's Fire, Man in Motion.

an example of one. I actually like that a little bit better than the original Martha Reeves version. And yeah. All right, here is another remake. Though you know the original. You know the remake, not the original.

Originally done by Marilyn McCoo and Billy Davis Jr. Whitney Houston, Saving All My Love for You, was the one that made the charts. And now here's Madonna, Dress You Up.

0: Yes, Money for Nothing, Dire Straits.
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0: Hi there, I'm Martin Miles and I'm here to tell you about a show called the Heritage Chart Hour. 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And during the show, we'll be choosing a Heritage Chart song of the week. 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
3: Hi to Jonathan, who is tuned in. Also, I forgot to mention that the previous song was Aha, Take On Me, but you already knew that, right? Now let's take a look at the UK charts. And, well, I gotta put these next two songs back to back because we have a same title, different song kind of going on. Starting with Huey Lewis and the News, The Power of Love.

And now, let's hear Billy Idol.

like we have Dancing in the Streets, and it's an American artist from the UK side. Oh, isn't that how that works? Yes. I kind of intentionally did that, because I could have done it either way. Here's Stevie Wonder talking about that part.

Stevie Wonder, Part-Time Lover. And of course that song did well over here too, but just not in the chart at the same time, or at least in the top 15. If I was a really good researcher, I'd tell you exactly where it was this week in 1985 in the U.S.

I'm sure, did something over here because, well, she was a, kind of a big artist over here as well. And let's hear from Madonna. Definitely from the same album as Dress You Up. Here she is with Angel.

Number one song in the UK. We won't have time to get to it all, I'm afraid, but we'll play what we can. Midge Ure. If I Was. Hope I'm pronouncing that correctly. And I'm not familiar with this one, so not heard anybody else pronounce the group name, but there you go. All right, Rob will be up next with the 80s. And then Richard, and then Harry filling in for Grandma for the happening.

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1: The Conservative Party conference is beginning to wind down with the final speech going to leader Kemi Badenoch.
2: It is only by adapting that we can preserve the very best of this country and hand something better on.

0: onto the next generation. That is what being a Conservative means.
1: She says the Tories are willing to battle for the soul of the nation whilst taking aim at opposition parties. Today is 3 years since Hamas's attack on Israel, and the Prime Minister's marked the occasion, saying he stands with British Jewish people. Andy Burnham's pledge that his government will protect people from hatred, describing the rise in anti-Semitism since 2023 as disturbing. Stephen Winston is from the National Jewish Assembly.
2: The main highway, the Ayalon Highway in Tel Aviv, came to a standstill when a siren was sounded. Drivers all stopped. They got out of their cars. And that is the way that Israeli society processes what happened. They remember and they honour.
1: Meanwhile, the police have made arrests in London after protesters clashed. Pro-Palestine demonstrators met with counter-protesters near Russell Square. The man accused of murdering Anne Widdecombe allegedly carried out research into a number of prominent people before a terror plot at Nigel Farage's home. 28-year-old Joshua Kerry from Rotherham appeared at Westminster Magistrates Court, accused of one count of preparation of terrorist acts. It's alleged that Kerry travelled to Mr. Farage's home in April last year. Royal Mail say they'll cut over 2,000 jobs by the end of next year. They say it's part of an organisational review and will mostly affect support function jobs and their head office. And Sir Kevin Sinfield says his late friend Rob Burrows would be laughing, but enormously proud to see him receive a knighthood. The motor neurone disease campaigner received the honours from the Prince of Wales earlier today. That's the latest from Radio News Hub. I'm Lucy Gorman-Lee.
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1: Phoenix Weather. Rain clearing with any showers confined to coastal areas. Feeling chilly with a patchy frost in the north, a low of 3 degrees Celsius.
4: Good afternoon, thank you Herbals for a great 3 hours. It's your 80s hit machine then, all your 80s favourites plus the ones you just don't hear anymore. Gapan starting us off today. Welcome to the programme.
5: And pay attention, man. Now, I know you've all been waiting for it, so here it is. Our 80s music,
4: 80s hit machine. Rob Clark. Welcome along to the programme, as I just said, and we got 3 hours of all your 80s favourites and the ones you just don't hear anymore. Starting off with a great one from the Gap Band. This is Big Fun. We'll do some hellos in a little while. If you're going to stick with us right to the end, then thank you very much. We do appreciate it. Richard is looking after the jazz tonight, and Harry is looking after the happening for Grandma Rachel. So a bit of a different Wednesday evening for you. So I hope you're going to stick around and enjoy it. Let's get into some tunes, shall we?

Great tune by the Gap Band there. That's Big Fun. Do a few hellos just to start us off there. Thank you once again to Herbie for 3 hours. Hello to Anna, who's listening. Ian is also listening in the production office there. Well, it's a cross between the production office and hospitality. So there we go. Hello to Kaz, who's listening. And also, well, we hope Kathy's listening. We hope she's awake. She said she wasn't going to go to sleep today. So we'll have a little checkup on that one a little bit later, okay? And who else have we got? Are you listening? Let us know. We'd love to hear from you. We'll have a look at Telegram and emails and the text messages soon. I know I've got one email. And yeah, we'll do that. Well, actually, I might do them a little bit later because I've got to dig them out first. So, yeah, we'll do them a bit later this time round, Chris's email.

Great tune by the Ultravox there. I nearly said The Clash. I was thinking about Chris's email. He's asked for a bit of Clash there. We'll play that later for you. And that was We Came to Dance. Great one from them. You don't often hear that now, do you? No, you certainly do not. And it's back to 1989 with the brilliant Donna Summer. Superb pop record. I Don't Want to Get Hurt.

Donna Summer, I Don't Want to Get Hurt. Say good afternoon to Claire. Hello. Tuned in and ready for some 80s gems, I hope. And who else is it going to say hello to? It's going to say hello to somebody else there, and it's clean disappeared out of me head. If you're listening and you want to hello on the radio, or maybe you want to hear an 80s track, then feel free to get in touch and we'll get it on for you. Yes, we will. That's what we do here. Here's George Michael then, and one that does get forgotten about a little bit from him. This is Monkey.

Alrighty, that's George Michael and Monkey from 1988. All your 80s favourites here, plus the ones you just don't hear anymore. And this is Echo and the Bunnymen now from Liverpool, The Killing Moon.

Echo and the Bunnymen then, and the Killing Moon on your 80s hit machine with Rob. How you doing? We've got requests coming up a little bit later. Chris has emailed us in. We'll save those brilliant tracks he's chosen for later. And now, it's Karen White.

0: In the last hour, Southampton boss Tonda Eckett has received a six-week ban suspended until the end of next season for his role in Spygate. Saints were kicked out of the Championship playoff final and docked 4 points this term, having admitted 3 breaches of EFL regulations. The German coach has accepted full responsibility at an FA hearing. Conservative Party leader Kemi Badenoch says being a Conservative is more than preserving the past.
1: Some people think that being a Conservative is about trying to stop the world from changing. They are so wrong. The world is constantly changing. New technologies, new challenges, new

0: opportunities.
1: Mrs. Badenoch spoke at the end of their party conference, claiming they're ready for a general election, be that in 3 years or next month. The man accused of murdering Anne Widdecombe and charged with a terror plot against Nigel Farage has appeared in court. Westminster Magistrates Court heard that 28-year-old Joshua Kerry from Rotherham allegedly carried out research into a number of prominent figures. That includes the Reform UK leader. Kerry allegedly travelled to his home in April last year. Andy Burnham says he stands with British Jewish people 3 years on since Hamas's attack on Israel, killing over 1,000 people. The Prime Minister's called the rise in anti-Semitism since 2023 disturbing, pledging his government is committed to protecting citizens from hatred. Stephen Winston is from the National Jewish Assembly.
2: All we want is to be able to live in this country free from fear, as we have done for so many years, but we're in a time that, you know, that's becoming increasingly difficult.
1: And Boots will be bought by Canada's billionaire Western family for almost £7 billion. The high street giant has been bought from US firm Sycamore Partners. From Radio News Hub, I'm Lucy Gorman-Lee.
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6: 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Weather.
1: Rain clearing with any showers confined to...

0: Good evening. This is the intergalactic operator. Can I help you?
1: Yes. I'm trying to reach Flight Commander P.R. Johnson on Mars Flight 247.

Brilliant. Climie Fisher there, who started out writing songs and ended up making records. That's a rise to the occasion, the hip-hop mix, of course. And let's continue with Haircut 100 now, one you don't hear from them anymore. This is Nobody's Fool.

That's Haircut 100 and Nobody's Fool. You always hear the other ones from them, don't you? But you never hear that. We've actually got a bit of Nick Haywood coming up a little bit later on the programme. That is back to 1988 now with Jane Wheedlin. This is Rush Hour.

That's Jane Wheedlin and Rush Hour on your 80s synth machine. All your 80s favourites plus the ones you just don't hear anymore. Back to 85 with Madonna and the brilliant Into the Groove.

Great sounds of Madonna on your 80s hit machine. That's Into the Groove. We played Haircut 100 not so long ago, and I thought we'd have a tune from Nick Haywood, his first solo single, Take That Situation, from 1983.

Nick Haywood, Take That Situation. And we haven't done Chris's email yet. I haven't forgotten about you, Chris. Your tunes are coming up in just a second, okay? But first, it's Anika, Japanese Boy.

Okay, then, that is the Ward Brothers, Cross That Bridge, and we'll say hello to Chris. Hello, how are you? He's been listening live, actually. Hope you're still listening, Chris. And your tunes are coming up now. This is The Clash from 1980 and Train in Vain. That wasn't the Ward Brothers, by the way. That was Anika, sorry.

the brilliant Debbie Gibson, somewhat of a phenomenon back in the day because she wrote and produced all our own music, and she was very, very young at the time, wasn't she? Now then, here's another one for Chris. Got to play the 12-inch version of this and the Shep Pettibone version, not the horrible album version, of course, that everyone plays these days. It's Whitney Houston. So, if

Brilliant. Whitney Houston, and so emotional. Everything's brilliant today, isn't it? Well, not surprising, really, with all these great 80s favourites we've got for you. We've got Richard up at 7 o'clock tonight with All That Jazz, and Harry looking after the happening for Grandma Rachel at 8 o'clock. Cara back with you first thing in the morning at 7 o'clock UK. That's very early US Eastern. Let's hear from the Ward Brothers now, another 80s favourite that kind of gets forgotten about. This is Cross That Bridge.

That's War Brothers, and across that bridge, we're cruising closer to those cool jazz sounds with Richard at 7 o'clock, and taking us closer to that, it's the Thompson Twins, Love on Your Side.

That's Deacon Blue and Real Gone Kid there. All your 80s favourites, plus the ones you just don't hear anymore, with the Fine Young Cannibals covering the old Buzzcocks tune, Ever Fallen in Love, and all of that. Yeah, you know the one, don't you?

Okay, Raw Silk then, Do It To The Music. I was listening to the radio yesterday and Terry was on, I'm sure it was yesterday, he played this one. Huey Lewis and the News, Heart and Soul. Thought we've got to get the 12-inch version of this on today because it's such a great tune, bringing us closer to Richard, who's on at 7 tonight.

Five stars, stay out of my life, and I'll be out of your life until 1 o'clock tomorrow, when I'll be back with music and more. But after OMD, Richard's with you with an hour of terrific jazz. Harry's looking after Grandma Rachel's happening. And Cara's back at 7 in the morning, 3 US Eastern. I'll see you tomorrow.

Did you know there's a happening every Wednesday on Phoenix Radio? You can join Grandma Rachel each week for 2 hours of music from the 1960s. In the second hour, there's a count-up of top songs, one from each year from 1960 to 1969. Grandma Rachel usually picks the songs, but if you like, you can get in touch a few days before the show and let her know which songs to inflict on, I mean share with, everyone else. Rachel loves requests during the show as well. So put some flowers in your hair, send in some chatter bits if you feel like it, and join Rachel for a happening every Wednesday at 8 p.m. UK time, 3 p.m. Eastern, only on Phoenix Radio.

Dear gentlefolk of Newport, or maybe I should say hats and cats, I want you to lend an ear because, I want you to hear some really shimmering sharps and flats. For these cozy virtuosi, just about the greatest in the trade, are fixing to show you now precisely how, or approximately, jazz music is made. Well, you take some skins, jazz begins, and you take a bass. Man, now we're getting someplace. Take a box, one that rocks. Take a blue horn, New Orleans born. Ah, you take a stick,

0: folks. Dig. That's jazz.
1: You has jazz, you do indeed, for the next hour. That was Louis Armstrong and Bing Crosby, of course. And that starts off this week's All That Jazz with me, Richard Bartholomew. Thank you very much for being there. Likes of Patsy, appreciate that. And just to demonstrate that I've totally corrupted Rachel, she and Sarah voluntarily listening in, or mentioning Rachel. Rachel, of course, as you probably know by now, won't be here after the show doing the happening because of her continuing technical difficulties, which are getting better. So Harry will be sitting in the chair for the happening this week. Until then, excuse me, Janet as well, of course, is there, so thank you for that. But until then, you've got 60 minutes of jazzish music. And if you'd like to request anything, you can email richard@phoenixradio1208.com, or you can find me on Telegram or Mastodon. And if you're so inclined, you could also try texting me as well. And you'll find those text numbers on our website at www.phoenixradio1208.com. Okay, we're coming on now to Stella by Starlight by an artist I always have trouble pronouncing. He's an Algerian-French artist, Marshall Solal.

Bella by Starlight from, actually I knew I'd said it wrongly, but normally you refer to French Algerian, not Algerian, French, Marshall Solal there from Newport Jazz Festival about 60 odd years ago now. Rachel, I'm pleased to see that Sarah is totally incorruptible, unlike yourself, and that she's always enjoyed jazz music, and maybe she's having a sway on you as well. And I forgot to say good evening, or good day rather, to Chris Maddox, who'll be listening via the Mixcloud link, so thank you very much indeed for that, Chris. Okay, let's have a bit of Charlie Parker now, and I Can't Believe You Love Me.

I can't believe that you're in love with me. That's Charlie Parker. And I'm glad you explained all that, Rachel. And I'd imagine it's still nice and warm over there in Texas. And Terry was mentioning on his show this morning it's nice and warm down in his neck of the woods in down in England. But it's really chilly up here today, I tell you. In fact, a couple of weeks ago, I bought myself an hoodie, not a hoodie, an hoodie, Oodie, and it's one of these sort of one size fits all garments, if you like. It comes down to about your knees, and it's nice fleece, made of fleecing material. And put that on about an hour ago. It's nice and cozy now. So yes, it's definitely turned autumnal up here anyway in Edinburgh. Okay, now on to a lady who did a lot of her work on cruise ships when she started, Georgina Jackson and more.

Georgina Jackson, one of the, not rare, but less well-known British jazz singers there, and that was Moore. Okay, I thought you were meaning that Sarah had become a Frank Sinatra convert, you see, Rachel, but no, I understand what you're saying now. And speaking of Sarah, as you said, as a baby, she had to put on the big band music to, and she'd enjoy it. Here's Benny Goodman and his big band, and Say It Isn't So.

Benny Goodman and his orchestra, and for heaven's sake, oh no, no, not that one. I've lost thingamajig here. Say It Isn't So. Went a bit haywire there, the software. What I've also forgot to say at the top of the show, which I always do anyway, is of course that there'll be some Essential Ella at the bottom of the hour, and that means basically after his next track, which is from an album released a year before her death, back in 1958, it's Billie Holiday, and this is For Heaven's Sake.

for Heaven's Sake from Billie Holiday. And if you're into biographies, I certainly recommend reading one or two of her biographies as well. Very interesting. Well, as I said before that, it's time for this week's Essential Ella now. And starting off with You Turn the Tables on Me.

this week's Essential Ella. A couple of tracks there from the great lady herself, Gypsy in My Soul was that one we may have guessed, and the one before that was You Turn the Tables on Me. I hope you enjoyed those, and I have another couple of Ella tracks in a couple of weeks' time, because Harry will be back in the chair, in this chair, well, not literally this chair, of course, we'll be back in the jazz chair this time next week, and of course, he'll also be in the chair in just under half an hour when he sits in for Rachel in this week's Happening, bringing you 2 hours of great 60s music. Okay, I was talking earlier on about it being chilly up here, but I thought therefore I'd play this next track just to make me feel a bit warmer. It's Chet Baker with Barbados.

Chet Baker and Barbados. And while that was playing, Harry confirmed that he was tuned in, which is always a relief to see when that person is following you, because it means he's on the ball, which Harry is always on the ball, of course. So good evening, Harry, and thanks for tuning in, and also for covering the happening tonight. Okay, let's, for me anyway, continue the sort of the warmer feel to music anyway, as it's a chilly day here in Edinburgh, and Madeline Peyrou now with The Summer Wind.

Summer Wind, and they lost my voice there. The Summer Wind from Madeleine Peru, and Harry agrees with us, a good version that is. Better known, of course, we mentioned The Governor earlier on, right enough, by Frank Sinatra, but she does a fine interpretation of that song. Okay, going to continue the seasonal theme now. So we're going back to horns again. Well, the horns in that one, of course, but going back to serious horns now with Wynton Marsalis and Autumn Leaves.

I said Sirius Horn, there was Sirius everything in that track, wasn't there? Autumn Leaves from the talented Marcellus family, and Winton in particular there, great New Orleans jazz families. Okay, I think we need to slow it down now just before we get towards the end of the show. A couple of tracks to play, and Everything Happens to Me, Helen Merrill.

Fancy starting your day with a smile? Then make sure you're waking up with Cara in the Morning every weekday from 7am UK time on Phoenix Radio. Everything you need to ease you into your day. The news and weather brought to you by our friends at Radio News Hub. What's in the papers, what's on the telly, and the stories everyone's talking about. 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

Oh my, it's Wednesday night, just after 8 o'clock right here on Phoenix Radio. And you've got the chicken with the happening, bringing you all kinds of good, good music from the 1960s. And it's a big thank you to Richard for the hour of great jazz music, in which chair I will be sitting at this time next week, or at 7 o'clock our time next week anyway. If you've just joined us, a big, big welcome to the show. Melia's here with us, Herbie's here, and we've had an email from Emerald. I've got your request, Emerald. That'll be coming up later in the show. And also, Mr. Christopher Maddox has written in to say that he'll be listening later on the Mixed Cloud to most of the show. He might get the last half hour live, but anyway, got a request to play for Chris as well later in the show. And of course, Mrs. Chicken is sitting somewhere in our house now listening to the show. Good to have you all here. Wonderful music up and coming for you over the next 2 hours. We'll tell you more about it after Eternity's Children. And who let this bluebird in?

It's the sound of the 1960s on Phoenix Radio with the Chicken and Eternity's Children there and Mrs. Bluebird. Well, what can I say? Welcome to each and every one of you. Rachel and Sarah are listening. Hello, you two. Good to have you here. Hope I don't make a mess of your show, Rachel. You never know, you're looking a raffle, you know, and if it's a chicken in charge, anything could happen between now and 10 o'clock. We've got two features in this, the first hour of the show. We're going to be playing two in a row from two Merseyside bands. Of course, the Beatles and also Jerry and the Pacemakers. And in the second hour, we're going to be playing you two songs from the Billboard chart for each of the years covered by this particular show. Now, I'm not guaranteeing that each and every one of the shows will be the numbers one or two in those charts, but they will have appeared in the top 10 from 1960 to 1969. Lots and lots of great things up and coming for your listening pleasure. Now then, let me welcome Patsy Graham before we move on. Hello, Patsy. Welcome to you. And Herbie has asked for the fabulous Zombies.

the big sound of the zombies for Herbie over there in the US of A. And Tell Her No. And now, request for Chris Maddox from Sonny and Cher.

And before I absolutely forget, Janet sent me a message a little bit earlier to say that her good self and Richard were listening. Hello, you two. Good to have you here. I nearly forgot, Janet, but then I'm only a chicken, and what else can you expect?

We're jumping all over the studio. There's feathers all over the floor, and somebody's going to have to sweep them up after the show. Probably me, because I don't think Mrs. Chicken will come down here and do it for me. If you've just joined the show, a very, very big welcome to you. And if you want to get in touch, the email address is thechicken@phoenixradio1208.com. You can contact me via the Phoenix Radio Telegram group, or you can go to the website www.phoenixradio1208.com and send me an email from there. You can also text the studio using one of the numbers that you'll find on our website. But if you do that, please make sure that you put the word Phoenix in front of any message that you send. And it'd be great if you'd include your name in the message as well. Now then, moving on, folks, time for our first feature. It's two in a row from the Fab Four. And this first one is one of my personal favourite songs by the big...

Wonderful music from the Beatles there. And yes, it is. And before that, I'll get you. Oh, somebody's going to get me. We've got a little request from Patsy Graham. I'll find that for you, Patsy, and make sure it gets played just a little later on in this, the first hour of the show. But now we've got a bit of a special request. Barry and Pat Johnson are listening to Phoenix Radio for the very first time. They go to the same church as me, Sunday by Sunday. And I was talking to Barry earlier today, and he mentioned a particular song by a particular artist. And I said to him, well, Barry, if you will listen to the show tonight, I will guarantee to play it for you. And for once, Barry, my guarantee is coming true.

0: pop classic from Leroy Van Dyke there, and Walk On By for Barry and Pat Johnson. Hope you enjoyed that, you two. Stick around, much more music to come, like this one from Bob B. Socks and the Blue Jeans.
1: My mama said I can't see you no more, 'cause we don't know what love really means.
2: Yeah, what you mean we don't know what love means?
1: She said

Bobby Sox and the Blue Jeans there. Almost lost my little window. Bobby, not too young to be married. This is The Happening on a Wednesday night with the Chicken. And now, how about this one? We're all grown up. Don't think the Chicken will ever grow up, you know?

It's a big sound of Phoenix Radio on a Wednesday night with the Chicken and the Happening, bringing you music from the 1960s. And now it's request time once again, and Hugo Montenegro for Patsy Graham.

Hugo Montenegro there, and the theme tune from the movie The Good, the Bad and the Ugly, requested by Patsy Graham. And for Patsy in Liverpool here in the UK, we cross the pond to Emerald and this one from the Grassroots.

requested by Emerald there. Midnight Confessions from the Grassroots. And now, I think, because I'm getting a little bit tired now. You know, the chicken gets tired at this time of night, and we have to kind of take things a little bit steady. I'll share this one with Mrs. Chicken, because I think, Chris, you're going to like this one as much as I do.

Nice one there from the Bachelors, and I wouldn't trade you for the world. No, well, there we go. I wouldn't trade Mrs. Chicken for the world. So that's very appropriate, that, isn't it, really, when we come to think about it. Up and coming tomorrow morning at 7, Cara will be with you for 3 hours in the breakfast show right here on Phoenix Radio. So why don't you get around at that time of day and keep Cara company right here, because she will be with you, as I say, from 7 UK time tomorrow morning on the biggest and best on the internet, Phoenix Radio. And now, here's a brilliant B-side from PJ Proby.

the B-side of There's a Place for Us, the wonderful voice of PJ Proby, and just like him. And now, counting up to three, Len Barry.

It's a chicken on a Wednesday night, bringing you all these great sounds. And Len Barry there, 1, 2, 3, and now, Make Me Your Baby, Oh My, Barbara Lewis.

Oh, come on, girl. Make me your baby. You got to do it. Barbara Lewis there for you with some super soft soul right here in The Happening on Phoenix Radio. Up and coming in the second hour of the show, we're going to be playing two tunes in each year of the 10 that's covered by this show that were in the Billboard Top 10 during that particular year. It won't necessarily be the numbers 1, 2 or 3 even, but they will have appeared in the top 10 in the chart for that particular year, starting with the year, of course, 1960. And now, for our second little feature of the evening, Jerry and the Pacemakers and Two in a Row.

It absolutely is going to be all right, so long as you stay tuned to The Chicken on a Wednesday night right here on Phoenix Radio with Jerry and the Pacemakers there, Girl on the Swing, and It's Going to Be All Right.

Big one from the Spencer Davis Group and Give Me Some Lovin'. You gotta do it. You've really got to do it. Lots more to come in the second hour of the show when we will be taking you through the 10 years covered by the 1960s and every other decade for that matter, and Billboard songs from the top 10s. In the meantime, taking us up to the break, Mel and Tim.

According to Mel and Tim, you got your backfield in motion there. Bringing up the end of the first hour of The Happening on this Wednesday night. Coming up after the break, 1960 music from the Everly Brothers.

0: Hello, this is Terry Plasma, and I just dropped in to tell you about a show that you can hear on Phoenix Radio every Tuesday, Wednesday, Thursday and Friday from 10 a.m. UK. That's 5 on the east coast of the States. The show's called The Selection, and it's presented by both myself and Sue Morgan. Sue will be here on Tuesdays and Thursdays, myself on Wednesdays and Fridays, and we'll both have a rich mix of music and features to keep you entertained across the morning. In the first hour, we'll have a top 10 at 10. Could be from either side of the pond. It will be from this time back then. Can you work out where then is? In the second hour of the show, amongst other things, we'll have 3 gentle songs in the coffee break. And the third hour, well, that's all down to you and the songs you fancy listening to. The Selection, Tuesday through Friday from 10 to 1 in the UK, 5 to 8 on the east coast of the States. We'd love to see you.
1: This is Herbie Allen, and let me ask you, are you looking for something to cure you of whatever ails you? Had a rough day, rough week, month, or maybe you're just looking for a show that has a lot of good music? 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This show will feature 2 hours of great music from primarily the 50s through the 90s, but I will play some more modern music as well. In addition, I also have features including Keeper Sweet, where I play either a surprise original or a cover version of a song, and you let me know if you think it should be a keeper or not. I also have Same Title Different Song, where I will play at least 2 songs that share the same title. 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Once again, that's the Weekly Herbal Remedy with me, Herbie Allen, every Thursday at 4 p.m. UK time, 11 a.m. Eastern, right here on the station playing more music, Phoenix Radio.

It's happening on a Wednesday night right here on Phoenix Radio with me, your good old-fashioned chicken himself, Harry Mason, and 1960 music at the moment from the Everly Brothers and Cathy's Clown, and one more from that year and the Billboard Top 10 from 1960 with Johnny Preston.

Big hit from 1960 for Johnny Preston and Running Bear. And, well, it's a pity they couldn't quite get together in the middle of the river, isn't it, really? Always a little bit sad was that one. Anyway, 1960 gone, 1961. And now this one is by Bobby Lewis. Now, the version on the Billboard chart is not the original, and I'm very keen on playing original versions. Herbie, bend your ears to this one, sir. This is a classic from Bobby Lewis, Tossing and Turning.

Rock and roll classic from the year 1961 from Bobby Lewis and Tossed and Turned. And you know what the chicken's like. If you listen to The Shack on a Friday night, you will know that I insist on playing original versions of songs. And that, believe me, was the original of the Bobby Lewis classic. And now, let's slow things down with this.

A big top 10 hit in 1961 there for Patsy Cline, and I Fall to Pieces. Amelia Bender was loving that one, says that Patsy Cline is one of her very favourite singers. Glad about that, Amelia. Glad you're enjoying some of the sounds that we have for you as we move on to 1962 and Little Eva.

Big One from Little Eva. And a song that has become a standard in discos, The Locomotion. We're playing music at the moment from 1962, and this was the number one for that year.

The big billboard number one for 1962, Stranger on the Shore, with none other than the great jazz man himself, Aka Bilk. And now, Rhythm of the Rain, 63.

from the year 1963, the wonderful Cascades and Rhythm of the Rain. Well, what can I say? The Shack is on a Friday with me, Harry Mason, when we take you back to the 1960s, 1950s and the 1940s. Why don't you come along and join me? You'll have a wonderful time from 8 o'clock Friday evening right here on Phoenix Radio. And sticking with our year 1963, we've got another Shack with Jimmy Gilmore.

Number one there from Jimmy Gilmer and Sugar Shack got to number one in 1963 on the Billboard chart. Let's go to 1964 now with Dean Martin.

in the year 1964, a certain Dean Martin was singing Everybody Loves Somebody Sometime. And I remember way back in 1964 going out and buying that vinyl 45. And I still love it today. Never get tired of hearing that particular one. Now then, in 1964, Motown was making its presence felt, and this was one of the songs that was around in the top 10 in that year.

little bit of Motown magic for you from the year 1964, and Mary Wells and My Guy. And now in 1965, you know, I Can't Help Myself. You got it. Keeping the beat going with the Four Tops and this one.

We're driving along on a Wednesday night with the Four Tops from 1965. And can't help myself. Let's keep it moving then and rock with the Stones.

rocking our Wednesday nights away there with I Can't Get No Satisfaction. Up and coming tomorrow at 6, it will be Thad Zaremba with some great sounds from the American Songbook. And then at 8, you can relax with Kaz. Lots of great easy listening music between 8 and 10 with Kaz tomorrow night, right here on Phoenix Radio. And if you want to find out about all the shows for tomorrow and the rest of the week, go to the website www.phoenixradio1208.com and click on the link, The Order of the Phoenix. We're up to 1966 with The Association.

I can't make it without you. And I'm telling you, honey, you're my reason for laughing, for crying, for living, and for

two super songs from the Billboard chart for 1966, and the Association Cherish, and none other than the Righteous Brothers, You're My Soul's and My Heart's Inspiration. And Chris Maddox has joined us live. Hello, Chris. Welcome to the show. If you listen to the rest of it, you'll hear your tunes a little earlier in the show. In the meantime, we move on to 1967 and the bomb.

Super sound of the box tops there for you and the letter. And now this one got to number one in 67 from Lulu.

Super music from 1968 from Paul Marriott there, and Love is Blue. Love is not blue, but people have still got to be free. 68 from the Rascals.

It's a chicken telling you that people have just got to be free with the Rascal. We're into 1969 now with Sly and the Family Stone.

Sly and the Family Stone and Everyday People. We've been playing you tunes from the top 10 Billboard chart from 1960 to 1969. And we're in 69, and last but by no means least, this one.

The Arches and Sugar Sugar, the last music that we have for you from our featured years from the year 1969. Hope you enjoyed them, and it's almost time to go time. In a couple of minutes, we'll be returning you to the record machine to take you through the night. And then at 7 tomorrow morning, Cara Ayres will be back with The Breakfast Show. So tune in to her right here on Phoenix Radio. I've loved it being here

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I'm Harry Mason, here to give you an invitation to come and join me every Friday night at 8 UK, 3 US Eastern, when I will open up the Chicken Shack to bring you some great music from the 1960s, 1950s, and in the last half hour, going back to the 1940s. We'll have a featured artist each week, and also Glenn Miller will be here in the second hour. 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

Each Sunday morning, I open early doors on Phoenix Radio 1208 for 2 hours of music to ease you into the day. The emphasis is on melody and relaxation, but it may speed up a bit during the second hour. The show's at 10 a.m. in the UK, that's 5 a.m. on the US East Coast, so why not come along and keep me, Richard Bartholomew, awake while I try to wake you up.

In the immortal words of Cole Porter, anything goes. And that's certainly the case every Friday at 4 p.m. when I'll bring you 2 hours of whatever takes our fancy. There might be a bit of Frank Sinatra. And now the Deep Purple. Or how about a bit of Burl Ives? A little bit of tear let me down. If you enjoy a wide variety of music and the odd quiz, join me, Richard Bartholomew, every Friday at 4 p.m. in the UK. That's 11 a.m. on the US East Coast, when anything goes on Phoenix Radio.

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Where some women make mistakes is when their men go out and let them play, they would stay because they felt that no other woman wanted him but her. Listen,

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Now he's found somebody new, and you want him back again.

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We'll have some wonderful music for you over the 3 hours, including several features, the Motown Magic Spot, Nice and Easy, and Mrs. Chicken will be here in the second hour of the show. And we will also have a Star of the Week in each and every show. So why don't you join me every Monday morning right here on Phoenix Radio.

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